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0: Chris Jansen, buy me a boat on WILQ. I need a boat in my life. 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We're giving away a Old Town Saranac canoe plus a weekend cabin stay so you can enjoy the great outdoors. 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
4: 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I mean really good. 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

the city and 61 in outlying areas. Becoming partly sunny and warmer Wednesday, still humid, the high of 82. More clouds and sun, humid Thursday with an afternoon thunderstorm, a high of 83. Rather cloudy, still humid Friday, couple of showers and a thunderstorm, a high of 82. Saturday, the clouds will give way to some sun, but watch for widely separated afternoon thunderstorms, a high 84. AccuWeather anytime at WIOQ.com. I'm meteorologist Jason Catarina.

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Well, tomorrow, the Lycoming County Fair kicks off. Look for Ted Bennett. He'll be there broadcasting live. 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
1: He's a ranch hand in a pinch, man. 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
1: Cody Johnson, horseback on Country 105.1 WILQ. Tomorrow, the Lycoming County Fair kicking off. First day of the fair, and Ted Bennett's going to be there to get it kicked off, and it's going to run until next Saturday, July 18th. Some awesome things happening. Coming up on Friday, Bulls and Barrels featuring mutton busting, barrel racing, bull riding. Saturday, you got Tommy Hedrick Memorial Demolition Derby. That kicks off at 5 o'clock. Monday the 13th, you got a free concert with Isaac Cole with special guest, the Heartstrings. There we go. One of our local favorites, the Heartstrings. And if you have never heard them, try to get out there to hear them. It's going to be a great show. You'll find out more about the fair and the happenings at lycomingfair.net. But stop by and say hello to Ted and sign up for our huge fair prize pack with no purchase necessary.
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They come out with anything, don't they? A researcher says that cocoa extract and its crystalline powder helps harden enamel.

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4: WILQ, AccuWeather.
5: Mostly cloudy and humid tonight. The low 67 in the city and 61 in outlying areas. Becoming partly sunny and warmer Wednesday. Still humid. The high of 82. More clouds and sun. Humid Thursday with an afternoon thunderstorm. The high of 83. Rather cloudy. Still humid Friday. Couple of showers and a thunderstorm. The high of 82. Saturday, the clouds will give way to some sun, but watch for widely separated afternoon thunderstorms. The high 84. AccuWeather anytime at WILQ.com. I'm meteorologist Jason Catarina.
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on our Georgia line. Stay on WILQ. You should stay because you know what? The Up All Night Show with Eric Spencer coming up at midnight. If you're working third shift, can't sleep. Eric always has some crazy stories along with some great country tunes. So stay up for that. Here's Bailey Zimmerman.

Brooks and Dunn on Country 105.1 WILQ. Well, the Crosscutters, they are on the field Thursday night. Ted Bennett's going to be on the field, too, for that first pitch. And you can join WILQ for at Journey Bank Ballpark as the Cutters take on the Aberdeen Ironbirds. First pitch, 6:35. The fun doesn't stop when the game ends. They got that awesome post-game drone show featuring more than 100 drones lighting up the sky.

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And, oh, I love this. You're going to get to meet lovable

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5: WILQ AccuWeather.
6: Mostly cloudy and humid tonight. The low 67 in the city and 61 in outlying areas. Becoming partly sunny and warmer Wednesday. Still humid. The high of 82. More clouds and sun. Humid Thursday with an afternoon thunderstorm. The high of 83. Rather cloudy. Still humid Friday. Couple of showers and a thunderstorm. The high of 82. Saturday, the clouds will give way to some sun, but watch for widely separated afternoon thunderstorms, the high 84. AccuWeather anytime at WILQ.com. I'm meteorologist Jason Catarina.

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0: Dana Shea, speechless on Country 105.1 WILQ. Yeah, you know, I've had a hard time getting back in the swing of things this week after the 4th of July holiday. And I think a lot of people have. You got the dreary days. Am I just making excuses? Oh, yeah, I probably am. But there's still reason to celebrate. The Lycoming County Fair, day one, kicking off tomorrow in Hughesville. It's supposed to be a nice day for it, too. Ted Bennett's going to be out there broadcasting live, so stop by and say hello to Ted. Sign up for our huge prize pack, our fair prize pack, with no purchase necessary. And the fair runs until next Saturday, the 18th. And go to lycomingfair.net to check out all the happenings at the fair this year.
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Well, Muncie, we're hanging out with you. You can get us in nice and clear now. 105.5 FM. It's Kenny Chesney right now. I go back.

0: Parker McCollum on Country 105.1 WILQ. Well, there is some new boots in town, new business in town. Mark Mack, he's there for Saturday 11 to 7 to 1. 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It's open next to PetSmart now, and it's off East 3rd Street in Williamsport. Drop by and say hi and register, win a summertime prize pack or a pair of Thomas Red tickets for his Hershey show with no purchase necessary. That's this Saturday at 11 to 1 with Mark Mack and WILQ.
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6: Mostly cloudy and humid tonight. The low 67 in the city and 61 in outlying areas. Becoming partly sunny and warmer Wednesday. Still humid. The high of 82. More clouds and sun. Humid Thursday with an afternoon thunderstorm. A high of 83. Rather cloudy. Still humid Friday. Couple of showers and a thunderstorm. A high of 82. Saturday, the clouds will give way to some sun, but watch for widely separated afternoon thunderstorms. The high 84. AccuWeather anytime at WILQ.com. I'm meteorologist Jason Catarina.
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0: 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Thanks to Halls Marine, Riverside Campground, and Busch Light. 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
5: Mostly cloudy and humid tonight. The low 67 in the city and 61 in outlying areas. Becoming partly sunny and warmer Wednesday. Still humid. The high of 82. More clouds and sun. Humid Thursday with an afternoon thunderstorm. A high of 83. Rather cloudy. Still humid Friday. Couple of showers and a thunderstorm. A high of 82. Saturday, the clouds will give way to some sun, but watch for widely separated afternoon thunderstorms. A high 84. AccuWeather anytime at W.

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1: Hey, girl. 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I know it's late, but I knew you'd pick it up. 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

0: Tyler Hilbert on Country 105.1 WILQ. Well, it is baseball at the Journey Bank Ballpark coming up this Thursday. Ted Bennett there for the first pitch, so you can join him there. And the Crosscutters taking on the Aberdeen Ironbirds. First pitch, 6:35, but they got that awesome drone show after the show, so stick around. 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And it's also Thirsty Thursday. 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I'm not talking about Ted Bennett. I'm talking about adoptable pets. They're like Cumming County SPCA. They're going to be there tagging Whale Thursday. Ted Bennett will be there too, and he's kind of cute, but he'll be there for that first pitch. 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
6: WILQ AccuWeather.
7: Mostly cloudy and humid tonight. The low 67 in the city and 61 in outlying areas. Becoming partly sunny and warmer Wednesday. Still humid. The high of 82. More clouds and sun. Humid Thursday with an afternoon thunderstorm. A high of 83. Rather cloudy. Still humid Friday. Couple of showers and a thunderstorm. A high of 82. Saturday, the clouds will give way to some sun, but watch for widely separated afternoon thunderstorms, the high 84. AccuWeather anytime at WILQ.com. I'm meteorologist Jason Catarina.
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Don Morgan, kid, myself on WILQ. I miss being a kid. 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I'll never grow up. You gonna grow up? Age is just a number. Here's Brad Pitt.

0: Gabby Barrett on Country 105.1 WILQ. 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

mostly cloudy and humid tonight. The low 67 in the city and 61 in outlying areas. Becoming partly sunny and warmer Wednesday. Still humid, the high of 82. More clouds and sun. Humid Thursday with an afternoon thunderstorm, a high of 83. Rather cloudy, still humid Friday. Couple of showers and a thunderstorm, a high of 82. Saturday, the clouds will give way to some sun, but watch for widely separated afternoon thunderstorms, the high 84. AccuWeather anytime at WILQ.com. I'm meteorologist Jason Catarina.

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Make sure you start your day off with Carrie's Corner. Weekdays after 5 a.m., Sean will be here. He'll get you up to date on all kinds of things and give you some entertainment stuff. And Freddie Hammer will be here to get you up to date with the news. Here's Jelly Roll.

0: Country 105.1 WIOQ, that's Cole Swindell. Well, we are all about the summertime fun here. That's why we're giving you a chance to win that Old Town Saranac canoe from Halls Marine, plus a stay at the Riverside Campground, plus some Busch Light. 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

Riley Green on WIOQ getting ready to take that chair on The Voice come the fall. He's the newest judge on The Voice. Can't wait to see him do that. Faith Hill right now with This Kiss.

0: 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It's the Up All Night Show with Eric Spencer. 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

0: They're so dang cute, aren't they? Blake and Gwen, nobody but you on Country 105.1 WIOQ. And it's time for me to get out of here, making way for Eric Spencer with the Up All Night Show. If you work a third shift, you can't sleep. Eric will keep you company. He has some stories. He tells some crazy stories and also has some great country tunes to get you through the overnight hours right up until the Sean Carey Show, Carey's Corner with Sean Carey. And that gets underway anytime after 5 a.m. I'll catch up with you anytime tomorrow after 7.
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4: WILQ. Skies remain mostly cloudy through the overnight hours. It'll be humid with the low reaching 67 in the city and 61 in outlying areas. Later Wednesday becoming partly sunny, still humid but warmer, the high of 82. More clouds than sun, humid again Thursday with an afternoon thunderstorm, the high 83. Friday, still humid, rather cloudy, couple of showers and a thunderstorm, the high 82. Saturday, humid with the clouds giving way to some sun, but widely separated afternoon thunderstorms, the high 84. AccuWeather anytime at WILQ.com. I'm meteorologist Jason Catarina.
2: 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We're beginning another hour now on Country 105.1.

drinking on Wet Your Whistle Wednesday. Zach John King, Country 105.1 WILQ. Good evening, Susquehanna Valley. Eric Spencer here with you at the Up All Night Show. Hope your night's going good. Coming up tonight, we'll have another fireworks story, a woman showering, and a burglar calling 911 on himself. Keep the show going.

day, Potts Farm was a place to go. 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Jack and Jim were a few good men. 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Before I have to knock that loud mouth out. I'm tired of talking, man. Y'all ain't listening. Them old dirt

0: 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Cut up Josh Ross, Shania, Bailey Zimmerman, and your AccuWeather with the forecast.
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7: Skies remain mostly cloudy through the overnight hours. It'll be humid with a low reaching 67 in the city and 61 in outlying areas. Later Wednesday, becoming partly sunny, still humid but warmer, the high of 82. More clouds and sun, humid again Thursday with an afternoon thunderstorm, the high 83. Friday, still humid, rather cloudy, couple of showers and a thunderstorm, the high 82. Saturday, humid with the clouds giving way to some sun, but widely separated afternoon thunderstorms, the high 84. AccuWeather anytime at WILQ.com. I'm meteorologist Jason Catarina.

Ricky Gervais is marking the 25th anniversary of the original British version of The Office with a YouTube special. The creator and star announced on Monday he will revisit 25 favorite moments featuring his character David Brent, streaming Wednesday on his YouTube channel, which is today. It's Chris Stapleton now. He's starting over here at theCUBE.

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0: New music from Chris Young. I didn't come here to leave. Country 105.1 WILQ. Me, on the other hand, I'm here to give you your Q-tip. 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Q cares about Susquehanna Valley and you.
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5: Skies remain mostly cloudy through the overnight hours. It'll be humid with the low reaching 67 in the city and 61 in outlying areas. Later Wednesday becoming partly sunny, still humid but warmer, the high of 82. More clouds than sun, humid again Thursday with an afternoon thunderstorm, the high 83. Friday, still humid, rather cloudy, couple of showers and a thunderstorm, the high 82. Saturday, humid with the clouds giving way to some sun, but widely separated afternoon thunderstorms, the high 84. AccuWeather anytime at WILQ.com. I'm meteorologist Jason Caterina.
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Zach Topp here on National Freezer Pop Day. Yeah, grab one of America's favorite ways to cool off today. A frozen treat known as the Freezer Pop. I like the brave ones. Hey, good evening. Happy Hump Day. It's Country 105.1 WILQ. I'm Eric Spencer, and this is the Up All Night Show. Hope your night's still going good. Keep it going now. Nate's

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0: and a bad life. Thomas Rhett with Jordan Davis, Country 105.1 WILQ. And for this woman, it's not a bad life for her, just a bad opportunity or a bad chance, I guess. The Mary Sue says a Florida woman recently found herself locked inside a Planet Fitness. Victoria Marie posted a clip on TikTok that shows the gym quiet with the music off and a sign saying they would close early for the 4th of July. She waited for a key holder to unlock the door to get out. Victoria was showering when she realized something was wrong. I'm kind of curious what the clue or clues were for her to be noticed while she was showering that something was wrong. That the lights went off and she couldn't find the soap or something. I'm very curious of how you knew. And how, also, you would think that there would be like a PA announcement saying, hey, we're closing, get your crap and get out. But apparently that must not happen either, or that was not a clue given to her to say, hey, we're closing early for the 4th of July. Coming up, Kane Brown, Eric Church, Garth Brooks, and your AccuWeather forecast.
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5: WILQ AccuWeather.
6: Skies remain mostly cloudy through the overnight hours. It'll be humid with the low reaching 67 in the city and 61 in outlying areas. Later Wednesday becoming partly sunny, still humid but warmer, the high of 82. More clouds than sun, humid again Thursday with an afternoon thunderstorm, the high 83. Friday, still humid, rather cloudy, couple of showers and a thunderstorm, the high 82. Saturday, humid with the clouds giving way to some sun, but widely separated afternoon thunderstorms, the high 84. AccuWeather anytime at WILQ.com. I'm meteorologist Jason Katarina.

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0: The perfect song for a midlife crisis. As good as I once was. Toby Keith, Country 105.1 WILQ. Got a Q-tip for you. You're invited to the 4th Annual Forksville Volunteer Fire Department Community Day on Saturday from 11:30 a.m. till 5 p.m. This is a family event with a DJ, a visit from Smokey the Bear, truck rides, raffles, activities for all ages, plus they're serving up hamburgers, hot dogs, macaroni salad, soda, and water as well. 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
4: WILQ AccuWeather.
5: Skies remain mostly cloudy through the overnight hours. It'll be humid with the low reaching 67 in the city and 61 in outlying areas. Later Wednesday becoming partly sunny, still humid but warmer, the high of 82. More clouds and sun, humid again Thursday with an afternoon thunderstorm, the high 83. Friday, still humid, rather cloudy, couple of showers and a thunderstorm, the high 82. Saturday, humid with the clouds giving way to some sun, but widely separated afternoon thunderstorms, the high 84. AccuWeather anytime at WILQ.com. I'm meteorologist Jason Catarina.
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Rick Spencer plays all your country favorites on Country 105.1.

Start your day off right. The American way with the Pledge of Allegiance. This morning at 7 with Sean down at Carey's Corner. It's brought to you by National Sporting Companies, Jersey Shore, Williamsport, Alawin State College, Beer Country, 105.1 WILQ. Good evening again. Happy hump day. Eric Spencer here with you at the Up All Night Show. Hope your nights still go good. We're going to wait 6 months later now with Megan Maroney. Let me say

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0: Home of the Red Sox. Boston. Stella Lefty Country. 105.1 WILQ. Well, tonight in this Q Laboratory, we're not talking about Boston, no, but we are going to find out the best or worst states to be in during a zombie apocalypse. Yeah, ladies and gentlemen, boys and girls, let's grab our lab coats and safety goggles for tonight's stupid surveys and studies. According to a new survey by Canada Casino, here are the top five worst states to be in during a zombie apocalypse. Number five, New York. Number four, California. Number three, Pennsylvania and Massachusetts tied. Now, I don't understand why Pennsylvania is so bad. There's a lot of, like, open forest land that you could hide in away from the zombies, so I don't understand that one. Number two, Connecticut, and number one, New Jersey. I can see New Jersey there because all the zombies are probably eating all the pollution. Now, here are the top five best states to be in during a zombie apocalypse. Number five, North Dakota. Number four, Montana. Number three, South Dakota. Two, Maine. And number one, Alaska, which is the same thing. They got a lot of wilderness and forest up in these top five states, so I don't understand how Pennsylvania does not rank better than third worst. Unless they're counting Philly and Pittsburgh, which I can see. There's a lot of, like, not so much openness there. Cut up Jason Aldean, Laney Wilson, Tim McGraw, and your AccuWeather with a forecast.
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3: 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I can text with my eyes closed while I'm talking to my friends. 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I am a textpert, but as good as I am at texting, one thing I will never do is text in traffic. And I don't mean just driving. I mean walking too. 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
1: Skies remain mostly cloudy through the overnight hours. It'll be humid with a low reaching 67 in the city and 61 in outlying areas. Later Wednesday becoming partly sunny, still humid but warmer, the high of 82. More clouds and sun, humid again Thursday with an afternoon thunderstorm, the high 83. Friday, still humid, rather cloudy, couple of showers and a thunderstorm, the high 82. Saturday, humid with the clouds giving way to some sun, but widely separated afternoon thunderstorms, the high 84. AccuWeather anytime at WILQ.com. I'm meteorologist Jason Catarina.

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might be a party at Jason Bateman's house. Yeah, Jason could end up scoring up to 5 Emmy nominations this year. Between his Netflix thriller Black Rabbit and HBO's DTF St. Louis, Jason Bateman is eligible for 5 separate nominations across acting, directing, and producing categories. Good luck. It's Kenny Chesney now. Let's carry on here at the Q.

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0: Making a liar liar pants on fire. Jackson Dean Country 105.1 WILQ. No lying about this Q-tip coming up next Saturday, July 18th from 11 a.m. to 1 p.m. It's the Hidden Creek Campground Touch a Truck and Annual Kids Safety Day. There'll be a touch a truck and emergency vehicles there, plus child safety IDs, educational displays, and family fun for all ages, plus a basket raffle as well. All the proceeds go to Transitions of PA to fight human trafficking. Q cares about Susquehanna Valley and you.
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0: skies remain mostly cloudy through the overnight hours. It'll be humid with a low reaching 67 in the city and 61 in outlying areas. Later Wednesday, becoming partly sunny, still humid, but warmer at the high of 82. More clouds than sun, humid again Thursday with an afternoon thunderstorm, the high 83. Friday, still humid, rather cloudy, couple of showers and a thunderstorm, the high 82. Saturday, humid with the clouds giving way to some sun, but widely separated afternoon thunderstorms, the high 84. AccuWeather anytime at WIOQ.com. I'm meteorologist Jason Catarina.
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Blake Shelton here on National Chocolate with Almonds Day. Yeah, do you like your chocolate with nuts? Today's your day. Me, I like chocolate. Behold the nuts. Good morning, it's Country 105.1 WILQ. This is the Up All Night Show, and I'm your host, Eric Spencer. Hope your morning's off to a good start. Let's undo it now.

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0: Running to you and not from you. I guess that's a good thing. Lady A, Country 105.1 WILQ. Well, yesterday we had in the news about how a van exploded after one firework was set off, and the van was full of fireworks, so it was like a big kaboom, apparently. Well, here's another story with another firework in it. A Delta Airlines flight was struck by a firework while approaching Chicago Midway International Airport on the 4th of July, and now the FAA is investigating. Flight 1076, which is kind of close to 1776. The flight 1076 was departing from Atlanta's Hartsfield-Jackson Airport, was on its final approach when the crew reported hearing a loud thud. The pilot radioed the tower stating, "Tower, we just had a firework hit our plane. Delta 1076, we're continuing." Well, that's good. At least they continued. The crew described a quote-unquote big bang, but did not declare an emergency. The plane landed safely, and a post-flight inspection found no damage from the firework. Delta confirmed passengers were never in immediate danger. Well, that's good. Federal regulators are now reviewing the incident of the plane getting hit by a firework. Maybe it was just a bird. You know, maybe it wasn't a firework, because you would think, now, maybe I'm wrong, but maybe, you know, if it was a firework, there'd kind of be with some type of, like, burnt spot, you would think. So my guess is it was just a duck. Cut up Morgan Wall, Dina Carter, Scotty McCurry, and you're accurate with the forecast.
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5: Skies remain mostly cloudy through the overnight hours. It'll be humid with a low reaching 67 in the city and 61 in outlying areas. Later Wednesday becoming partly sunny, still humid but warmer at the high of 82. More clouds and sun, humid again Thursday with an afternoon thunderstorm, the high 83. Friday, still humid, rather cloudy, couple of showers and a thunderstorm, the high 82. Saturday, humid with the clouds giving way to some sun, but widely separated afternoon thunderstorms, the high 84. AccuWeather anytime at WILQ.com. I'm meteorologist Jason Catarina.

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0: He's gotten better with age. George Clooney will receive the Golden Lion for Lifetime Achievement at the 83rd Venice International Film Festival in September. Congratulations. It's Sam Hunt here at Q.
1: Got a girl from the South.

0: 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He plays the biggest songs right in the middle of the weekend. 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
1: Turn it up, song. All right, boys. This is her favorite song. You know that, right? So we play it good and loud. She might get up and dance again. Oh, she put her beard down. Here she comes.

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0: Low Cash, Wrong Hearts, Country, 105.1 WILQ. Nothing wrong about this. Got one last Q-tip for you for the night. Team Greg Fleck is hosting a GoJo 29 walk and bike fundraiser on Sunday, starting at 1 o'clock and running till 3 at Our Lady of Lourdes Church on Walnut Street in Montoursville. Everyone is invited to come out and support the St. Joseph Center while enjoying an afternoon of community and fun. GoJo 29 t-shirts and hats will also be available for purchase at the event. Q cares about Susquehanna Valley and you.
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5: WILQ AccuWeather.
6: Skies remain mostly cloudy through the overnight hours. It'll be humid with the low reaching 67 in the city and 61 in outlying areas. Later Wednesday becoming partly sunny, still humid but warmer, the high of 82. More clouds than sun, humid again Thursday with an afternoon thunderstorm, the high 83. Friday, still humid, rather cloudy, couple of showers and a thunderstorm, the high 82. Saturday, humid with the clouds giving way to some sun, but widely separated afternoon thunderstorms, the high 84. AccuWeather anytime at WILQ.com. I'm meteorologist Jason Caterina.
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We're not going to ride, ride, ride, but drive, drive, drive, and putt, putt, putt. Yeah, coming up Friday afternoon with Mark Mack. Be listening for your chance to win with the Fairway Friday giveaway here at Country 105.1 WILQ. Good morning again. Eric Spencer here with you with the Up All Night Show. Happy hump day. Hope your morning's still going good. Hanging out with you for one more hour. We're going to have Kane Brown now singing about his backseat driver.

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The songs you love. 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

0: Don't mind if I do. Riley Green and L. Langley here at Country 105.1 WILQ. And for this man, he called 911 and pretty much said, don't mind if I do, if you're going to steal my car while I'm robbing this store. Yeah, I can't make this up. Men's Journal says an Ellicott City, Maryland man named Jalen Goddard recently broke into a Verizon wireless store. His truck was parked across the street with the engine running and keys inside, when it was stolen by yet another thief. Two 911 calls came in about both crimes. Goddard was charged with burglary, theft, and destruction of property. So did they catch the guy who stole his truck then? Or is he now not only going to jail and now doesn't have a truck as well? Two crimes within just a few feet of each other. Interesting. Cut up Cole Swindell, Luke Combs, Brad Paisley, and your AccuWeather forecast.
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2: 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Portions of today's programming may have been previously recorded.
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5: Skies remain mostly cloudy through the overnight hours. It'll be humid with the low reaching 67 in the city and 61 in outlying areas. Later Wednesday, becoming partly sunny. Still humid, but warmer at the high of 82. More clouds than sun. Humid again Thursday with an afternoon thunderstorm. The high 83. Friday, still humid, rather cloudy. Couple of showers and a thunderstorm. The high 82. Saturday, humid with the clouds giving way to some sun, but widely separated afternoon thunderstorms. The high 84. AccuWeather anytime at WILQ.com. I'm meteorologist Jason Katarina.

I'm not sure what this is worth. Tilly Norwood. Yeah, she's not a real person. She's an AI actress who sparked widespread industry backlash late last year. Well, she is now set to lead her first feature film called Misaligned. It's going to be a comedy drama. So yes, this Tilly Norwood, she's not real. She's an AI character. She's got herself her own movie now. Wow. Spark McCollum here. It's cute.

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0: What hurts the most? Rascal Flatts, Country 105.1 WILQ. Well, it doesn't hurt me. It might hurt you because you're the one listening. Sean Carey's up next. Me, I'll be back here later today or tonight, depending on how you look at it here. Country 105.1 WILQ. You. Yeah, you out there. Have a good morning and have a great day. And if you're tempted to go rob a store, don't leave your car or truck running with the keys in it, because somebody else might come along and steal your car while you're committing a different crime.
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5: After a cloudy start, sunshine returns today. With it, it'll be warm and moderately humid this afternoon, or high 85. Increasing clouds tonight, warm and humid, perhaps a late night shower, low 69. For tomorrow, clouds, some intervals of sun, and quite humid with a shower or thunderstorm in the area, high 86. Friday, mostly cloudy, warm but humid. Look for a couple of showers, maybe even a heavier thunderstorm in spots. Friday's high 82. AccuWeather anytime at WILQ.com. I'm meteorologist Joe Lundberg.
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0: morning. Here's your exclusive Susquehanna Valley farm forecast. We're going to see more sunshine around the area today, and with it, a warmer afternoon. A deeper moisture will gradually return to the Susquehanna Valley later tonight and tomorrow, and it could lead to a shower and thunderstorm late tonight and tomorrow as well. Friday will be the most likely day for a couple of showers and even a thunderstorm across the area, with a slow drying trend over the coming weekend. The details of the forecast for today will start with clouds, then end with sunshine. And in between, it'll become warm and moderately humid, our high 85. Increasing clouds tonight, warm and sticky, perhaps a late night shower, low 69. Clouds and some intervals of sun tomorrow and very humid, a shower or thunderstorm, the high 86. Friday, mostly cloudy and humid with a couple of showers and a thunderstorm, the high 82. We're going to see 9 to 11 hours of sunshine today, 4 to 6 hours of sunshine tomorrow, an hour or two of sun Friday. There'll be a light to moderate dew tonight and a moderate dew tomorrow night. The average relative humidity, 65% today, 75% tonight, 70% tomorrow, 85% Friday. Light and variable winds becoming south at 5 to 10 miles per hour later today. Light and variable winds tonight. South winds under 10 miles per hour tomorrow. Northwest winds at 6 to 12 miles per hour later Friday. Drying will be fair to good today, fair to poor tomorrow, and poor Friday. There'll be no rain today. There may be an hour of rain late tonight, but any rainfall amounts less than a tenth of an inch. Look for an hour or two of rain tomorrow with rainfall amounts around 0.2 inch. Look for 2 to 4 hours of rain Friday with rainfall amounts around 0.25 inch. AccuWeather anytime at WILQ.com. I'm meteorologist Joe Lundberg.
1: We're live at 525, partly cloudy this morning, 64, right smack dab in the middle of the week. Carrie's Corner, Wednesday, July the 8th, and Blake Shelton.

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2: Good morning. Here's your exclusive Susquehanna Valley farm forecast. We're going to see more sunshine around the area today, and with it, a warmer afternoon. A deeper moisture will gradually return to the Susquehanna Valley later tonight and tomorrow, and it could lead to a shower and thunderstorm late tonight and tomorrow as well. Friday will be the most likely day for a couple of showers and even a thunderstorm across the area, with a slow drying trend over the coming weekend. The details of the forecast for today will start with clouds, then end with sunshine. And in between, it'll become warm and moderately humid, our high 85. Increasing clouds tonight, warm and sticky, perhaps a late night shower, low 69. Clouds and some intervals of sun tomorrow and very humid, a shower or thunderstorm, the high 86. Friday, mostly cloudy and humid with a couple of showers and a thunderstorm, the high 82. We're going to see 9 to 11 hours of sunshine today, 4 to 6 hours of sunshine tomorrow, an hour or two of sun Friday. There'll be a light to moderate dew tonight and a moderate dew tomorrow night. The average relative humidity, 65% today, 75% tonight, 70% tomorrow, 85% Friday. Light and variable winds becoming south at 5 to 10 miles per hour later today. Light and variable winds tonight. South winds under 10 miles per hour tomorrow. Northwest winds at 6 to 12 miles per hour later Friday. Drying will be fair to good today, fair to poor tomorrow, and poor Friday. There'll be no rain today. There may be an hour of rain late tonight, but any rainfall amounts less than a tenth of an inch. Look for an hour or two of rain tomorrow with rainfall amounts around 0.2 inch. Look for 2 to 4 hours of rain Friday with rainfall amounts around 1/4 inch. AccuWeather anytime at WILQ.com. I'm meteorologist Joe Lundberg.
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5: I'm due to get to Fizzy's Arcade. I got to get back in there and get my video game on.
19: I don't have the coordination anymore. There was a time when I was like trying to play video games with my kid. I'm trying to play, what's that one that, you know.
5: Thought you were going to say you ruled back in the day. You're like the queen of Ms. Pac-Man and
19: no.
5: Donkey Kong.
19: My thumbs don't work like that. There's just a game that my son played that he just cracked up at me because I just couldn't even move the character, you know, around the screen. He's like, what's wrong with you? Yeah, I'm not very good at that. We did used to watch a girl play Tetris, like up to level 19. It was awesome.
5: That is awesome. Yeah. It was all about getting as many keys as possible playing Pac-Man back
19: Pac-Man.
5: In the day, early 1980s.
19: Yeah. I love the tabletop Pac-Man that they had at the Pizza Hut.
5: Yes.
19: They were always fun.
5: Yes. Galaxian and Galaga and good stuff.
19: Mortal Kombat was fun, too, because you didn't have to do the thumbs. You just went back and forth.
5: I was like, love track and field. That was a fun video game,
19: okay.
5: too. You literally had to, like, because you wanted your runner to go as fast as, but you were literally banging the buttons as hard as you could. It's like, if there's one video game that you think would go out of order because you'd be busting and breaking the buttons, it'd be the track and field game.
19: Right?
5: Yeah, fun game.
19: My dad had surgery at one point when I was in high school, and I had bought a PlayStation 2 with Sonic the Hedgehog on it, and when he stayed home for those couple weeks, he, like, engrossed himself in playing Sonic the Hedgehog, and every day I'd come home from school and be like, Freddy, look at this. I got over level 5 or whatever, and he'd like play the whole time, and then he never touched it again after surgery.
5: Just don't sprain your thumbs, Dad.
19: That's right.
5: You're already dealing with another injury. We don't need two.
19: He loves Sonic the Hedgehog.
5: Good times. All right. Play an arcade game. Let out some stress today.
19: Definitely.
5: Okay. Also, we got some more concert tickets for Alison Krauss, that show at the Hershey Theater in 6 days hence. So Tuesday night. Give you a chance to win them this morning. Coast to Work Challenge before 8. And, of course, all your country favorites and the info you need to begin your day. And, Freddie, what do we got in the news?
19: Well, a Jersey Shore woman is facing allegations from a second teenager coming forward with allegations of sexual assault. And children across central Pennsylvania will get help staying warm this winter thanks to SCI Cold Township donors. We'll check that. Plus, WILQ Sports coming up after Fox News at Carrie's Corner.
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21: Fox News, I'm Ted Lindner. The U.S. military has launched retaliatory strikes against Iranian targets after Tehran attacked commercial vessels in a busy international waterway.
22: U.S. Central Command revealing forces have started launching a series of powerful strikes against Iran in response to its attacks on 3 commercial vessels that were transitioning the Strait of Hormuz crewed by innocent civilians. Adding Iran's demonstrated aggression was unwarranted, dangerous, and a clear violation of the ceasefire.
21: Fox's Kristen Goodwin. Day 2 of preliminary hearings for Charlie Kirk's accused killer. Video footage submitted by prosecutors of suspect Tyler Robinson near the scene of the shooting will be shown over the objections of the defense.
23: The court rules that Exhibit 12.4 is admitted into evidence and shall be played in the courtroom.
21: That's Utah Judge Tony Graff. 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
19: It's 6:02 and it's 64 degrees. I'm Freddie Hammer with this WILQ News update. A second teenager has come forward with allegations of sexual assault against Jersey Shore resident Amber Lee Koch. Police say the 30-year-old, already facing charges for allegedly grooming another teen last year, is now accused of groping a girl she worked with beginning in March of 2025. The teen reported the behavior to a teacher who alerted authorities. Koch's already awaiting trial in a separate case involving inappropriate messages to another teen. She now faces additional counts, including indecent assault, harassment, corruption of minors, and indecent exposure. A preliminary hearing is set for July 15th. A three-alarm fire destroyed three vacant buildings in Renovo early 4th of July morning. Flames broke out about 3 a.m. at the 500 block of Erie Avenue, drawing fire crews from across central PA. Officials say the buildings were fully involved when crews arrived, and what remained had to be demolished by the end of the day. According to the Sun-Gazette, several pieces of Renovo borough equipment stored in a rear garage were destroyed, including a bucket truck and mowers. No injuries were reported, and crews were able to save a neighboring vacant building. North Shore Railroad is bringing back its Veterans Benefit Voyage Saturday, July 18th. The hour-long train ride will board at Berwick's World War II weekend at Test Track Park. This year's featured locomotives are the Veterans Unit and Memorial Unit. All ticket sales will benefit Hunts for Healing and Expedition Orange, two nonprofits supporting U.S. veterans. North Shore Railroad will also sell merchandise to raise additional funds. Tickets are available at northshorewarehouse.com/USA. And children across the central Susquehanna Valley will get help staying warm this winter. The Triumph organization at SCI Cole Township donated $500 to Central Susquehanna Opportunities Coats for Kids program. The money will help provide coats and cold weather essentials to children in Columbia, Montour, and Northumberland counties. Triumph was founded in 1995 and gives inmates a way to take part in community service while building skills for personal growth and reintegration. And checking SportsQ. In Little League Baseball, in the 11U Championship, Montoursville defeated Keystone 13-2. In Major League Baseball Draft League, Cutters at home tonight hosting the Aberdeen Ironbirds for a two-game series with a 6:35 p.m. first pitch. They stay at home starting Friday for the three-game series with Trenton Thunder through Sunday.
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7: After a cloudy start to our Wednesday, sunshine returns today, and it will be warm and moderately humid for the afternoon hours. Today's high about 85. Clouds on the increase tonight, warm and humid. Maybe a late-night shower in the area, low 69. Clouds and some sun at times tomorrow, a very humid day with a shower or thunderstorm in the area, the high 86. Mostly cloudy and humid for Friday with a couple of showers, even a heavier thunderstorm. Friday's high 82. AccuWeather anytime at WILQ.com. I'm meteorologist Joe Lundberg.
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0: Country 105.1 WILQ 614 Carrie's Corner Time and AccuWeather today. Cloudy start and some sunshine building in as we go through the day today, and still humid, high of 85 and 66, mostly cloudy now at WILQ. We got a big live broadcast on Saturday, so track down Mark Mack from the late afternoon. Saturday, 11 to 1 p.m., he'll be at the grand opening celebration of the all-new Boot Barn here in Williamsport, just off the Golden Strip in the TJ Maxx Plaza next to PetSmart. 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And while Mark is there, we got a summertime prize pack you can win with no purchase necessary. And also, we will get a second winner of a pair of concert tickets for Thomas Rhett for his show next Saturday, the 18th, at Hershey Park Stadium with no purchase necessary. That and so much more at the Boot Barn. Boot Barn, keep west in Williamsport, and their grand opening celebration Saturday with WILQ. Carrie Chronicles for Wednesday, July the 8th, 189th day of the year, 176 to go till 2027. Today is National Milk Chocolate with Almonds Day, National Video Game Day, as we mentioned earlier, National Blueberry Day. Yep, we're past strawberry picking season. Sweet corn getting started. We can't forget about the blueberries, that's for sure. National Freezer Pop Day. I bet a lot of kids went through a lot of freezer pops during the heat wave last week and during the 4th of July. And speaking of kids, it's Be a Kid Again Day. You can be a kid again today by enjoying those video games that you enjoyed 30, 40 years ago. On this date in 1776, the Declaration of Independence was first read publicly. 1796, the first American passport was issued. 1881, the first ice cream sundae was served. 1889, the Wall Street Journal was first published. Speaking of Wall Street, 1932, the low point of the Great Depression came when the Dow Jones Industrial averaged bottom out at 41. 1957, William Cadbury, the chocolatier, died. Guess that's why today's National Milk Chocolate with Almonds Day. Love the Cadbury. I'm a big fan of the Caramello. 1969, the U.S. government issued a patent for the game Twister. 1981, the Go-Go's released their debut album, Beauty and the Beat, with Our Lips Are Sealed and We Got the Beat. Reached number one on the charts, became the first by an all-girl band to do so. And, of course, the Go-Go's are in the Rock and Roll Hall of Fame. Deservedly so. 1992, the show Melrose Place debuted on Fox. Same day, 1992, Garth Brooks and his then-wife Sandy welcomed their first child, Taylor. And in 2003, a tooth from the mouth of Elvis Presley, once the property of one of his former girlfriends, Linda Thompson, went up for auction on eBay, along with a lock of his hair and a gold record, fetched over $100,000. And this day in 2010, 16 years ago today, was a big primetime announcement on ESPN. LeBron James announced he was going to take his talents to South Beach, leave Cleveland, and go to Miami. Now LeBron is leaving L.A. Looks like he could be heading back to Cleveland. We'll see if that story takes shape and shakes out here over the next day or so. Celebrity birthdays today. Kevin Bacon from Footloose, 68. Of course, we remember him, too, from Animal House, Remain Calm, All Is Well. Angelica Houston from This Is Spinal Tap in the Addams Family movies, she's 75. The always funny Jeffrey Tambor from Arrested Development, The Hangover, and The Larry Sanders Show, he's 82. Celebrity chef Wolfgang Puck, 77, and one of the funniest comedians out there today, Sebastian Maniscalco, 53 today. See if we can find a Sebastian cut for the morning funnies later. And that's your Wednesday, July 8th, Carrie Chronicles and 618 at WILQ.
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0: Kane Brown, Country 105.1 WILQ. 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So good luck to the Williamsport Crosscutters. They start the second half of the MLB Draft League season tonight. They're going in as first half league champs. So they'll be hosting the championship game on September the 2nd against the second half champ. And that'll start shaking out tonight between the teams in the league. Aberdeen is next up for the Crosscutters. That'll be tonight and tomorrow night. By the way, tomorrow night's another WILQ night at Journey Bank Ballpark at historic Bowman Field. Ted Bennett will be on hand for the opening ceremonies tomorrow evening before that 6:35 first pitch, so don't be late. And then stay after the game for a spectacular post-game drone show. They have been very popular. Had their first ever drone show last year to rave reviews with more than 100 drones lighting up the sky. If you don't have your tickets for tomorrow night's game, we got a Crosscutters ticket link on our homepage at WILQ.com. And go Cutters! From Country 105.1. Happy birthday today to Kelly Beidelsbacher of Trout Run. Kelly in her 30s, and a happy 12th birthday today to Addison Dangle of Barbers. So Addie turns 12. Kelly hanging in her 30s. And maybe one of them will win the birthday anniversary prize pack. That'll be Friday morning at 9 when we fling the dart for that freshly baked cake from Sam's Club, as well as the Pepsi, the Utz, and the frosted Kellogg's cherry Pop-Tarts from Kellanova in Muncie. And then congratulations to Gary Eisenhower of Mentoursville. Turned 85 exactly 1 week ago and turned that into a big win for Gare Bear at Country 105.1.
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4: Good morning. It's 6:31 and 65 degrees. I'm Freddie Hammer with this WILQ News Update. President Trump says he thinks the ceasefire with Iran is over after fresh attacks have kicked up tensions across the Middle East. A Williamsport woman is facing felony charges after police say she spit on and bit an officer. Police say 41-year-old Tiffany Manger was removed from the Harvest Moon Mini Mart on Arch Street after causing a disturbance in April. Officers say she refused to identify herself, fought while being taken into custody, and later spit in an officer's face at the police station. Police say the woman also bit the officer on the knee. She's charged with aggravated assault, assault of a law enforcement officer, and resisting arrest. The Pennsylvania House has approved three bipartisan bills dealing with data centers and local land use. The measures are aimed at giving municipalities more authority over data center development in their own communities. One bill allows a 180-day pause on data center applications while local ordinances are updated. Another sets standards developers must meet to qualify for state tax breaks. A third bill would eliminate the current sales tax exemption for data center equipment. The Pennsylvania State Association of Township Supervisors supports the bills and is urging the Senate to act quickly. Northumberland County now owns the Whaleback, a rare anthracite formation long valued as an educational site. Commissioners approved a land swap agreement with Reading Anthracite for 105 acres, clearing the way for cleanup work and a hoped-for fall grand opening. The Anthracite Outdoor Adventure Area plans to turn the site into a major learning destination, calling the Whaleback a world-class geologic gem visited by students from around the globe. Final paperwork should be completed by August. And Penn State Extension has expanded its toll-free crop hotline for the 2026 growing season. The 800-PENN-IPM hotline now includes agronomic updates, along with crop production, weather outlook, and pest and disease management information. It's designed especially for growers who do not use computer technology, but is open to anyone. 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And checking Sports Q. In Major League Baseball, Twins over the Guardians yesterday 3-1. Cubs beat the Orioles.

0: Orioles 5-2, Pirates beat the Braves 12-4, Phillies over the Reds 4-1, Royals beat the Mets 16-12, and Astros over the Nationals 6-3, Rays beat the Yankees 6-4. Major League Baseball tonight, Phillies play the Reds at 7 p.m. on ESPN.
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2: Good morning. Here's your exclusive Susquehanna Valley Farm forecast. We're going to see more sunshine around the area today, and with it, a warmer afternoon. A deeper moisture will gradually return to the Susquehanna Valley later tonight and tomorrow, and it could lead to a shower and thunderstorm late tonight and tomorrow as well. Friday will be the most likely day for a couple of showers and even a thunderstorm across the area, with a slow drying trend over the coming weekend. The details of the forecast for today will start with clouds, then end with sunshine, and in between it'll become warm and moderately humid, our high 85. Increasing clouds tonight, warm and sticky, perhaps a late night shower, low 69. Clouds and some intervals of sun tomorrow and very humid, a shower or thunderstorm, the high 86. Friday, mostly cloudy and humid with a couple of showers and a thunderstorm, the high 82. We're going to see 9 to 11 hours of sunshine today, 4 to 6 hours of sunshine tomorrow, an hour or two of sun Friday. There'll be a light to moderate dew tonight and a moderate dew tomorrow night. The average relative humidity, 65% today, 75% tonight, 70% tomorrow, 85% Friday. Light and variable winds becoming south at 5 to 10 miles per hour later today. Light and variable winds tonight. South winds under 10 miles per hour tomorrow. Northwest winds at 6 to 12 miles per hour later Friday. Drying will be fair to good today, fair to poor tomorrow, and poor Friday. There'll be no rain today. There may be an hour of rain late tonight, but any rainfall amounts less than a tenth of an inch. Look for an hour or two of rain tomorrow with rainfall amounts around 0.2 inch. Look for 2 to 4 hours of rain Friday with rainfall amounts around 1/4 inch. AccuWeather anytime at WILQ.com. I'm meteorologist Joe Lundberg.
3: We are live at 6:35, partly to mostly cloudy, 66 in Williamsport at Carey's Corner. And in less than 10 minutes, it's the little things.

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0: Country 105.1 WILQ, starting your day at Carrie's Corner, the intersection of information and entertainment. Dirks and 642. Humid day today. We have kind of a gray start this morning, but we'll have more sunshine as we move through the day today. And 85. Watch out for a thunderstorm late tonight. Tomorrow, rather cloudy, so we could have more clouds and sun. Can't rule out another thunderstorm. Actually, thunderstorms could be in the forecast after tonight, each day through Saturday. Maybe Sunday will be the best of the 2 days for the weekend. I hope not. I want both days to be great, Saturday and Sunday. How about you? A little bit of a humid start this morning. 67 at WILQ. We'll have an encore pledge right at 7. Also, about an hour away, another round of the Coast to Work Challenge. Also, we have more Alison Krauss concert tickets to give out this morning. Alison Krauss, her show in 6 days on Tuesday night at the Hershey Theater. So be here for your chance to win your way in with WILQ. 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It's the little things, right? New survey found that many people actively look for small, unexpected moments of joy to brighten up their day, especially here in the middle of the week when your energy levels start to dip a little bit and you got to power through to get to Friday and get to the weekend, right? So some of the items here in the top 10 unexpected joys that make your day. Finding your cell phone exactly where you left it. Yeah, left it on the kitchen counter, but you're searching the living room, the bedroom, down in the basement for it. Reducing unread email messages to zero. I can do that pretty easily, but the problem is I think I have something like 6,132 read messages, but finding the time to delete what I don't need anymore, but then I freak out. It's like I don't like to delete any emails because I just have this fear that I'm going to need one or that specific email next month or 3 months down the road. Getting home just before it starts raining. Yeah, I was in that boat on Monday. I was taking a walk on Monday afternoon. Started sprinkling like 3 blocks from my house. And I figured I better get back before the rain starts to really pick up. And luckily got in just in time. And I was looking off into the distance down to the south of Lock Haven. It's like, it looks really gray and ominous over there. I have a feeling it's going to come in this direction. Luckily didn't. And just had some sprinkles and we didn't get too wet as we made it back to the house. Finding a parking spot without driving around. That's always good. One and done. Get in there. Get in. Get your shopping done. And a delivery arriving at the scheduled time. Yeah, especially if you were doing a lot of shopping the last couple of weeks on Prime Days, and hopefully none of your shipments got delayed. I think I got another one showing up today. 6:45 at Carrie's Corner.
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0: Joe Nichols, Country 105.1 WILQ. Yeah, it is fair time in Hughesville, opening day of the 2026 Lycoming County Fair. The fair will run through next Saturday, July the 18th. You got opening night tonight with WILQ and Teddy B. Ted Bennett will be at our backyard broadcasting Super Roving Radio. So look for us along the midway. We'll have broadcasts between 5 and 7 p.m. We'll have one tonight. We'll have a couple next week. I will have one Monday night as part of the Isaac Cole Heartstrings concert appearance. That's a free concert, by the way, Monday night in the grandstand with former American Idol star Isaac Cole and local favorites, the Heartstrings, there in support of Isaac Cole. And then the final night will be a week from Saturday, July 18th. Go to LycomingFair.net for all the info on this year's 2026 Lycoming County Fair. We will see you there. We're fingers and toes crossed for great weather during the duration of the fair today. Not all that bad. Looks like we're going to get through the day with zero rain till at least late tonight after the fair closes for the night. Humid day today. Cloudy start. We'll have sunshine building in going through the day. 85. Thunderstorm late tonight. There is a risk for maybe a thunderstorm tomorrow. Also Friday and Saturday, they could be on the prowl with highs 82 to 86. So we may have a few rainy days ahead, but hopefully no all-day soakers. 67. Warm start here at WILQ. Wednesday, July the 8th. Happy birthday today to Addison Dangle. Addie and Barber's her 12th birthday today. And Kelly Beidelsbacher of Trout Run in her 30s. They're now in for the birthday anniversary prize pack. We'll find out where the dart lands and who gets the goodies Friday at 9, just in time for the weekend. And way to go to Gary Eisenhower. A week ago, celebrated his 85th in Ventoursville and celebrated, too, his birthday anniversary win with us at WILQ. Encore Pledge of Allegiance, Fox News and Freddie, deeper dive into sports Q. Also, the postseason continues in Little League Baseball. There was a championship matchup last night at the complex in South Williamsport. Find out who won there. Maybe you'll be a winner too next hour before 8 with the Coast to Work Challenge. And also hang in there for more Allison Krauss concert tickets for her show on Tuesday in Hershey with WILQ.
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0: Good morning. Exactly 7 a.m. at WILQ. And next, we've got a former Miss Jarrett's fourth grade class at Robb Elementary in Lock Haven in the Keystone Central School District to give us the Pledge of Allegiance, brought to you by the National Sporting Companies in Jersey Shore, Williamsport, Allenwood, and State College.
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0: is a Fox News alert. I'm Sue Gossman. President Trump announcing at the NATO summit this morning that ceasefire talks with Iran are a waste of time. He answered a reporter's question about the memorandum of understanding.
1: Is the ceasefire done? Is the MOU dead?
2: That's a very interesting question. To me, I think it's over.
0: Comes after the Pentagon launched 80 strikes against Iran Tuesday in response to Tehran's attacks on ships in the Strait of Hormuz. New York City officials say they've stabilized a high-rise building in danger of collapse. Buildings Commissioner Ahmed Tegani.
3: Making it stable and safe for the people who are working inside and the people who are nearby. And then looking to figure out what is the right intervention for long-term stability. And then we can answer other questions.
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4: It's 7:02 and 66 degrees. I'm Freddie Hammer with this WILQ News update. A second teenager has come forward with allegations of sexual assault against Jersey Shore resident Amberly Koch. Police say the 30-year-old, already facing charges for allegedly grooming another teen last year, is now accused of groping a girl she worked with beginning in March of 2025. The teen reported the behavior to a teacher who alerted authorities. Koch is already awaiting trial in a separate case involving inappropriate messages to another teen. She now faces additional counts, including indecent assault, harassment, corruption of minors, and indecent exposure. A preliminary hearing is set for July 15th. A three-alarm fire destroyed three vacant buildings in Renovo early 4th of July morning. Flames broke out around 3 a.m. at the 500 block of Erie Avenue, drawing fire crews from across central PA. Officials say the buildings were fully involved when crews arrived and that what remained had to be demolished at the end of the day. According to the Sun-Gazette, several pieces of Renovo borough equipment stored in a rear garage were also destroyed, including a bucket truck and mowers. No injuries were reported. North Shore Railroad is bringing back its Veterans Benefit Voyage on Saturday, July 18th. The hour-long train rides will board at Berwick's World War II weekend at Test Track Park. This year's featured locomotives are at the Veterans Unit, and Memorial Unit, and all ticket sales will benefit Hunts for Healing and Expedition Orange. The North Shore Railroad will also sell merchandise to raise additional funds. Tickets are available at northshorewarehouse.com/USA. And children across the central Susquehanna Valley will get help staying warm this winter. The Triumph organization at SCI Cole Township donated $500 to Central Susquehanna Opportunities Coats for Kids program. The money will help provide coats and cold weather essentials to children in Columbia, Montour, and Northumberland counties. Triumph was founded in 1995 and gives inmates a way to take part in community service while building skills for personal growth and reintegration. And checking sports cue, in the World Cup from yesterday, Argentina and Switzerland are moving on at the World Cup after two dramatic finishes. Argentina erased a two-goal deficit to beat Egypt 3-2. Switzerland and Colombia finished scoreless through extra time before the Swiss advanced 4-3 on penalties. Switzerland now moves into the quarterfinals for the first time since 1954, where it will face defending champion Argentina Saturday in Missouri at 9 p.m. on Fox. Norway plays England Saturday at Miami at 5 p.m.
5: WILQ. After a cloudy start to our Wednesday, sunshine returns today and it will be warm and moderately humid for the afternoon hours. Today's high about 85. Clouds on the increase tonight, warm and humid. Maybe a late night shower in the area, low 69. Clouds and some sun at times tomorrow, a very humid day with a shower or thunderstorm in the area, the high 86. Mostly cloudy and humid for Friday with a couple of showers, even a heavier thunderstorm. Friday's high 82. AccuWeather anytime at WILQ.com. I'm meteorologist Joe Lundberg.
6: Live at 7:05, there's Mr. Sunshine. It was rather cloudy for about an hour after daybreak. 68 here, midweek Wednesday at Carey's Corner. Good morning.
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0: Country 105.1 WILQ at the intersection of information and entertainment. It's Carrie's Corner and Sean, quarter after 7, 7:15. Downtown Williamsport be busy tonight because we got a show at the Journey Bank Community Arts Center with Todd Rundgren, and looking ahead to the CAC Slade Government Mule with Warren Haynes on August the 2nd. Also, Britt Floyd, if you love the music of Pink Floyd, one of the best tribute bands in the world, Britt Floyd in town for a rare appearance in Williamsport, September the 19th. And if you love comedy, Who's Live Anyway, with Greg Proops and Ryan Stiles from the sitcom and from the reality TV show Whose Line Is It Anyway, Who's Live Anyway, on October the 9th. And just announced with the Journey Bank Community Arts Center, The Righteous Brothers with Bill Medley. The Love and Feelin' Farewell Tour stops in Williamsport November the 6th. Righteous Brothers tickets go on sale this Friday morning at 10 at caclive.com. And we got a link to their website too on our website. 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We look for sunshine here this morning, busting through after our cloudy start after daybreak an hour and a half ago. 85 will be our high this afternoon, so a little humid again. And 68 at WILQ as we check Sports Q. Second half of the season in the MLB Draft League cranks up tonight with your first half champions, the Williamsport Crosscutters. Get a two-game series going tonight with Aberdeen tonight and tomorrow night. Tomorrow night will be WILQ night and drone show night after tomorrow night's game. Look for Teddy Bennett at the game tomorrow night. And then they got the Trenton Thunder in town this weekend. So if you don't have your tickets, get them. We got a Crosscutters link at WILQ.com. Go Cutters. Major League Baseball from last night. The Pirates beating Atlanta 12-4. That's great news for Phillies fans. In the Pirates game last night, Ryan O'Hearn, 3 home runs and 10 RBIs. He said after the game, the helmet that he wore last night is going to go to Cooperstown at the Baseball Hall of Fame. So well, people that were at that game last night in Pittsburgh, they saw a little bit of history. All right, Braves lost, Phillies win last night. So Phillies continue to gain ground on Atlanta in the division. Phillies over Cincinnati, 4-1. Kyle Schwarber with his Major League Baseball best 31st home run last night. And another terrific outing for Zach Wheeler on the bump with a career-high 14 strikeouts. And Tampa Bay beat the Yankees 6-4. The Yankees just hope and pray they get Aaron Judge back as soon as possible. I think Mark Mack also found religion, too. Yankees fan in the office. The Yankees have dropped 10 of their last 12. Yankees-Rays play again tonight. Middle of their four-game set at 6:40. Braves-Pirates also at 6:40 tonight. Phillies and Reds at 7 on NBC Sports Philadelphia. And the Royals and the Mets play tonight at 7:10. Royals last night defeating the Mets by a score of 16-12. World Cup soccer action. Argentina and Switzerland moving on. Argentina scored 3 goals in 11 minutes late to come back to beat Egypt 3-2. So it's going to be Argentina and Switzerland in Missouri this Saturday night at 9 on Fox in a quarterfinal matchup. Switzerland defeated Colombia last night on penalty kicks. Also coming up this weekend in the quarterfinals, Norway will take on England. That'll be Saturday in Miami at 5 p.m. on Fox. No World Cup soccer action today. Quarterfinals will start tomorrow. Novak Djokovic, the Joker, survived a 5-set Wimbledon thriller yesterday, reaching the semifinals. He'll take on Jannik Sinner in the semifinals on Friday. And in the American matchup on the women's side yesterday, Coco Gauff defeated fellow American Jessica Pegula. Coco now in the Wimbledon semifinals for her for the first time. And you're up to date. That's Sports Q at 7:19. Those are just some of the games people are playing.
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0: 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We'll get some players and hopefully a winner within 20 minutes or so. Next hour, Showbiz Buzz, Hollywood Headlines with Freddie. And we also got Alison Krauss concert tickets, too. Alison Krauss in Hershey with Union Station, Hershey Theater, Tuesday night. So if you're able to go to the show, hang tight for your shot to win with WILQ. Wednesday, July the 8th, and a happy day today to Kelly Beidelspacher in her 30s in Trout Run. And a happy 12th birthday today for Addison Dangle of Barbers. So Addie and Kells Bells now in for the birthday anniversary prize pack. Could win just like Gary Eisenhower of Mentorsville last Wednesday after he turned 85 with Country 105.1.
1: 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Our chief engineer, Joe, works tirelessly to keep our transmitters, studios, and equipment operating around the clock, so WILQ stays on the air. 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
7: Good morning. It's 7:31 and 67 degrees. I'm Freddie Hammer with this WILQ News Update. Communities across the country will take part in a simultaneous reading of the Declaration of Independence today. The effort in honor of America's 250th anniversary will span 9,500 miles and nine time zones. A Williamsport woman is facing felony charges after police say she spit on and bit an officer. Police say 41-year-old Tiffany Manger was removed from the Harvest Moon Mini Mart on Arch Street after causing a disturbance in April. Officers say she refused to identify herself, later spit in the officer's face, and bit the officer on the knee. She's charged with aggravated assault, assault of a law enforcement officer, and resisting arrest. The Pennsylvania House has approved three bipartisan bills dealing with data centers and local land use. The measures are aimed at giving municipalities more authority over data center development in their own communities. One bill allows a 180-day pause on data center applications. Another sets standards developers must meet to qualify for state tax breaks. And a third would eliminate the current sales tax exemption for data center equipment. The Pennsylvania State Association of Township Supervisors supports the bills and is urging the Senate to act quickly. Northumberland County now owns the Whaleback, a rare anthracite formation long valued as an educational site. Commissioners approved a land swap agreement with Reading Anthracite for 105 acres, clearing the way for cleanup work and a hoped-for fall grand opening. The Anthracite Outdoor Adventure Area plans to turn the site into a major learning destination, calling the Whaleback a world-class geologic gem visited by students from around the globe. Final paperwork should be completed by August. And Penn State Extension has expanded its toll-free crop hotline for the 2026 growing season. The hotline now includes agronomic updates along with crop production, weather outlook, and pest and disease management information. It's designed especially for growers who do not use computer technology, but is open to anyone. 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And checking Sports Q. In Little League Baseball yesterday, the 11U Championship, Montoursville defeated Keystone 13-2. And the Major League Baseball Draft League, tonight Cutters are at home hosting the Aberdeen Ironbirds for a two-game series with a 6:35 p.m. first pitch. They'll stay home Friday for the three-game series with Trenton Thunder through Sunday.
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9: Good morning. Here's your exclusive Susquehanna Valley farm forecast. We're going to see more sunshine around the area today and with it a warmer afternoon. A deeper moisture will gradually return to the Susquehanna Valley later tonight and tomorrow, and it could lead to a shower and thunderstorm late tonight and tomorrow as well. Friday will be the most likely day for a couple of showers and even a thunderstorm across the area with a slow drying trend over the coming weekend. The details of the forecast for today will start with clouds, then end with sunshine. And in

0: between. It'll become warm and moderately humid, our high 85. Increasing clouds tonight, warm and sticky. Perhaps a late night shower, low 69. Clouds and some intervals of sun tomorrow and very humid. A shower or thunderstorm, the high 86. Friday, mostly cloudy and humid with a couple of showers and a thunderstorm, the high 82. We're going to see 9 to 11 hours of sunshine today, 4 to 6 hours of sunshine tomorrow, an hour or two of sun Friday. There'll be a light to moderate dew tonight and a moderate dew tomorrow night. The average relative humidity, 65% today, 75% tonight, 70% tomorrow, 85% Friday. Light and variable winds becoming south at 5 to 10 miles per hour later today. Light and variable winds tonight. South winds under 10 miles per hour tomorrow. Northwest winds at 6 to 12 miles per hour later Friday. Drying will be fair to good today, fair to poor tomorrow, and poor Friday. There'll be no rain today. There may be an hour of rain late tonight, but any rainfall amounts less than a tenth of an inch. Look for an hour or two of rain tomorrow with rainfall amounts around 2/10 of an inch. Look for 2 to 4 hours of rain Friday with rainfall amounts around 1/4 inch. AccuWeather anytime at WILQ.com. I'm meteorologist Joe Lundberg.
1: Live at 7:35, going from mostly cloudy to partly sunny, depending on your location, and 68 at Carey's Corner.
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1: 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I'm from Watsontown.
0: Cindy, good going. 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And check out WILQ.com for complete contest info. All right, opening day for the 2026 Lycoming County Fair. Let's crank up the harness racing today. 4 p.m., gates will open, followed by the harness racing. Dan and Gallo will have music tonight also in the grandstand. There will be more harness racing tomorrow after 4 p.m. in Hughesville. And opening night tonight, we'll have Ted Bennett checking in from our Backyard Broadcasting Super Roving Radio. We'll have a broadcast from 5 until 7. And we'll have another one on Monday night as well, leading up to the live performances by Isaac Cole and local stars, the Heartstrings. Go to LycomingFair.net for more info. Everything Lycoming County Fair. 744, our midweek AccuWeather. We had some clouds around this morning at daybreak, getting brighter and sunnier as we speak. 85 our highs. The humidity still continues to linger and hang tough. Maybe a thunderstorm late tonight after the fair closes for the night, so the later the better. But those risks of thunderstorms could linger for a bit tomorrow and also going into Friday and into the weekend. A couple of showers or a thunderstorm late morning on for the rest of the day on Friday. So we could be under the gun for a little bit. Getting close to 70 here at WILQ. Get on the horn, give me a jingle, and see if we can make you a winner next in the Coast to Work Challenge.
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0: Carrie's Corner time, 7:48, and time to play the Coast to Work Challenge. 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You win this morning, you'll qualify for our Coast 400 drawing at the end of the month on Friday the 31st at 9 a.m. 570-322-6011 and 1-800-377-1051. Good morning, WILQ. You're first up in the Coast to Work Challenge, our general knowledge, true or false trivia. Despite playing around 2,300 live concerts over 30 years, there is a live recording of every Grateful Dead show except one. Despite playing over 2,300 live concerts over 30 years, there is a live recording of every Grateful Dead show except for one. True or false?
1: True.
0: Yeah, that is true. Mind-boggling if you think about it. It was a show in Buffalo back in 1970. One Grateful Dead show where there's no copy of it at all. Mark Mack's a Grateful Dead fan. Maybe he can find that, and if he does, sell it. He'll be set for a while. All right, one down, two to go. The state of Vermont. The state of Vermont is the only state where it's still legal for an adult to drive without wearing a seatbelt. Vermont is the only state where it's still legal for an adult to drive without wearing a seatbelt. True or false?
1: True.
0: That is false. It is not Vermont. Thanks a lot for trying. On to the next one. WILQ, you are here in the Coast to Work Challenge. Maine. Maine is the only state where it's still legal for an adult to drive without wearing a seatbelt. Maine is the only state where it's still legal for an adult to drive without wearing a seatbelt. The state of Maine, true or false?
2: False.
0: Correct. It's up there, not Maine, not Vermont. It's actually New Hampshire. New Hampshire is the only state where it's still legal for an adult to drive without wearing a seatbelt. One down, two to go. Rain contains the vitamin B12. Rain contains the vitamin B12. True or false? Rain contains the vitamin B12. Is that true or is that false?
2: True.
0: That is true. Stars can eat planets. Stars can eat planets. For the win, true or false?
2: Okay.
0: Stars can eat planets. True or false?
2: True.
0: That is true. If a planet gets too close to its star, the star basically pulls it in and devours it. Well, you devoured it. You got all three right. You're a winner this morning. Coast to Work Challenge here at WILQ. What's your name and where are you from?
2: Donna Hornberger,
0: Law Firm. All right, Donna, good going. End of the month, July 31st, 9 a.m. You could get four bennies, 400 toward your next set of tires. Hang tight, we'll get more information from you as we get you brand new Lainey Wilson. Speaking of the Grateful Dead, John Mayer on the guitar at WIL.

0: necessarily in that order. Phone, keys, wallet, Lainey Wilson, John Mayer, Country 105.1, WILQ, 5 of 8, in Carey's Corner at 755. We do have a traffic trouble spot here in the Susquehanna Valley. Just got word of an accident between a car and a cycle, and it is before you get to the Fairfield exit of Interstate 180 westbound. So it's 180 westbound before the Fairfield exit. Multiple accidents spotted between a car and a cycle. That'll slow you down a little bit as you're heading toward the Mentorsville area, traveling on I-80, 180 westbound with WILQ. All right, we've got Fox News coming up. Freddie with our headlines, and she'll also have our Showbiz Buzz headlines next hour. I got Alison Krauss concert tickets, too. Tuesday night, Hershey Theater will be her show. You could be there to catch her, along with Union Station, from your concert ticket window, WILQ. Also, going to treat you to a round of golf out at White Deer. 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Cloudy start earlier, sunshine now peeking through. We'll have sunny breaks for the rest of the day today, and 85 as the humidity continues to linger. 68 here at WILQ on Wednesday, July the 8th, and a happy birthday today to Kelly Beitelsbacher of Trout Run. She is in her 30s, and Addison Dangle. Addie and Barber's her 12th birthday today. So we got Addie and Kelly in the mix to win Friday morning at 9, the birthday anniversary prize pack, the freshly baked cake from Sam's Club, plus the Pepsi, the and the Kellogg's Frosted Cherry Pop-Tarts 2 from Kellanova in Muncie. It's every Friday morning at 9. Bank on that prize pack here with Country 105.1.
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5: This is a Fox News alert. I'm CJ Papa. President Trump, the NATO summit in Turkey, delivers a strong message to Iran about the ceasefire.
6: To me, I think it's over.
5: And his hits at the leaders of the Islamic Republic continue.
6: They're liars. They're cheats. They're sick people.
5: Fox's Mark Meredith joins us from Turkey.
7: This all comes after airstrikes the U.S. launched overnight, targeting a number of different facilities across southern Iran, including command and control centers, as well as small Iranian vessels, which have basically been causing terror attacks against some of the commercial ships trying to get through the Strait of Hormuz.
5: Iran responds by targeting American military sites in the Gulf. Day three of the preliminary hearing for the alleged assassin of conservative icon Charlie Kirk. Tuesday's question of an investigator placed Tyler Robinson in a wooded area where the murder weapon was found. 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
8: It's 8:01 and 68 degrees. I'm Freddie Hammer with this WILQ News update. A second teenager has come forward with allegations of sexual assault against Jersey Shore resident Amber Lee Koch. Police say the 30-year-old, already facing charges for allegedly grooming another teen last year, is now accused of groping a girl she worked with beginning in March of 2025. The teen reported the behavior to a teacher who alerted authorities. Koch is already awaiting trial in a separate case involving inappropriate messages to another teen. She now faces additional counts, including indecent assault, harassment, corruption of minors, and indecent exposure. A preliminary hearing is set for July 15th. A three-alarm fire destroyed three vacant buildings in Renovo early 4th of July morning. Flames broke out around 3 a.m. at the 500 block of Erie Avenue, drawing fire crews from across central PA. Officials say the buildings were fully involved when crews arrived, and what remained had to be demolished by the end of the day. According to the Sun Gazette, several pieces of Renovo borough equipment stored in a rear garage were also destroyed, including a bucket truck and mowers. No injuries were reported. North Shore Railroad is bringing back its Veterans Benefit Voyage on Saturday, July 18th. The hour-long train rides will board at Berwick's World War II weekend at Test Track Park. This year's featured locomotives are the Veterans Unit and the Memorial Unit. All ticket sales will benefit Hunts for Healing and Expedition Orange, two nonprofits supporting U.S. veterans. 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And children across the central Susquehanna Valley will get help staying warm this winter. The Triumph organization at SCI Cole Township donated $500 to Central Susquehanna Opportunities Coats for Kids program. The money helps provide coats and cold weather essentials to children in Columbia, Montour, and Northumberland counties. Triumph was founded in 1995 and gives inmates a way to take part in community service while building skills for personal growth and reintegration. And checking Sports Q. In Major League Baseball yesterday, Twins over the Guardians 3-1. Cubs beat the Orioles 5-2. Pirates over the Braves 12-4. Phillies beat the Reds 4-1. Royals over the Mets 16-12. Astros over the Nationals 6-3. And Rays beat the Yankees 6-4. Major League Baseball tonight, Phillies play the Reds at 7 p.m. on ESPN.
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10: After a cloudy start to our Wednesday, sunshine returns today, and it will be warm and moderately humid for the afternoon hours. Today's high about 85. Clouds on the increase tonight, warm and humid. Maybe a late-night shower in the area, low 69. Clouds and some sun at times tomorrow, a very humid day with a shower or thunderstorm in the area, the high 86. Mostly cloudy and humid for Friday with a couple of showers, even a heavier thunderstorm. Friday's high 82. AccuWeather anytime at WILQ.com. I'm meteorologist Joe Lundberg.
0: 8:04 heading out the door in 68, partly sunny at WILQ. A highway slowdown this morning in Lycoming County. Interstate 80 westbound approaching the Fairfield exit. Reports of a multiple vehicle accident between a car and a cycle before 8 a.m. could slow you down a little bit this morning going through the valley and listening to Carrie's Corner.
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0: all your country favorites and Alabama Country 105.1 WILQ. How are you? 814 in Sean Carey's Corner. And if you need work boots, workwear, Western fashion, got to get to the grand opening of the new Boot Barn in Williamsport, just off the Golden Strip, East 3rd Street, next to PetSmart in the TJ Maxx Plaza. 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And the celebration is Saturday, and Mark Mack will be there from 11 to 1 p.m. While Mark is there, come over and say hello. Get registered for our summertime prize pack with no purchase necessary. And also, we'll pull out a second name. Person gets Thomas Rhett concert tickets for his show at Hershey Park Stadium next Saturday, July 18th. All going on at the Boot Barn, the brand new Boot Barn in Williamsport. Keep west with Boot Barn and WILQ. I got to keep cool because the humidity hangs for another day today. Had a gray, cloudy start earlier, and then just after daybreak, the cracks of sun have appeared, and more blue skies as we look up, and 85 will be the high. Got to watch out, though, for a late-night thunderstorm, and hopefully that'll be after the fair wraps up opening day in Hughesville later on today. Then the risk of a thunderstorm or two tomorrow and Friday with some showers going into the weekend. Almost 70, going from mostly cloudy to partly sunny here at WILQ, and one of the funniest out there, Sebastian Maniscalco, birthday boy today. The comedian turns 53, and we've got him this morning in the Morning Funnies.
1: The world doesn't match my upbringing, okay? I'm here to tell you that. I grew up with an immigrant family. My father's Sicilian, my mother's Italian. I gotta clarify that, all right? Half Sicilian, half Italian. But if you talk to my father, you're Sicilian. You're Sicilian. Okay, Dad, relax. They instilled work ethic into me at a young age. Young. If you come from immigrants, they don't play around with the work. Okay? I've been working since I've been eight. 8 years old, these people put me to work. I don't know what was going on. I was watching cartoons on a Saturday. My father walked in the living room. He's like, hey, go start a business.
2: 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Allison Crane and Rigging made sure our giant American flag proudly flew over Williamsport. 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

0: 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Not fresh when you step out the door. Still humid, still a little toasty. 85 will be our high today. We'll find out how long it stays humid. AccuWeather meteorologist Joe Lundberg at the weather desk this morning. He's got the extended forecast in a few. Also before 9, we've got more Allison Krauss tickets for her show with Union Station Tuesday night at the Hershey Theater. So stay here to get your pair, and also we'll get the showbiz buzz with Freddie. Happy birthday today to Addison Dangle of Barbers. Addie is 12 today, and Kelly Beidelsbacher of Trout Run. Kelly in her 30s. They're now in for the birthday anniversary prize pack. We got all the goodies, including the fresh baked cake from Sam's Club, the Pepsi, the Utz, and the frosted cherry Kellogg's Pop-Tarts too. All goes to one winner when we find out where the dart lands 2 days and 30 minutes from now with WILQ.
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2: Good morning. It's 8:30 and 69 degrees. I'm Freddie Hammer with this WILQ News Update. A Williamsport woman is facing felony charges after police say she spit on and bit an officer. Police say 41-year-old Tiffany Manger was removed from the Harvest Moon Mini Mart on Arch Street after causing a disturbance in April. Officers say she refused to identify herself, fought while being taken into custody, later spit in an officer's face and bit an officer on the knee. She's charged with aggravated assault, assault of a law enforcement officer, and resisting arrest. The Pennsylvania House has approved three bipartisan bills dealing with data centers and local land use. The measures are aimed at giving municipalities more authority over data center development in their own communities. One bill would allow a 180-day pause on data center applications. Another sets standards that developers must meet to qualify for state tax breaks, as well as the third bill eliminating the current sales tax exemption for data center equipment. The Pennsylvania State Association of Township Supervisors supports the bills and is urging the Senate to act quickly. Northumberland County now owns the Whaleback, a rare anthracite formation long valued as an educational site. Commissioners approved a land swap agreement with Reading Anthracite for 105 acres, clearing the way for cleanup work and a hoped-for fall grand opening. The Anthracite Outdoor Adventure Area plans to turn the site into a major learning destination, calling the Whaleback a world-class geologic gem visited by students from around the globe. Final paperwork would be completed by August. Penn State Extension has expanded its toll-free crop hotline for the 2026 growing season. The hotline now includes agronomic updates, along with crop production, weather outlook, and pest and disease management information. It's designed especially for growers who do not use computer technology, but is open to anyone. Messages average about 3 minutes and cover key issues for farms and greenhouses across Pennsylvania. Updates are available by calling 800-736-6476. And checking Sports Q. In the World Cup yesterday, Argentina and Switzerland are moving on. Argentina erased a 2-goal deficit to beat Egypt 3-2. Switzerland and Colombia finished scoreless through extra time before the Swiss advanced 4-3 on penalties. Switzerland now moves into the quarterfinals for the first time since 1954, where they'll face defending champion Argentina Saturday in Missouri, 9 p.m. Norway plays England Saturday in Miami at 5 p.m. on Fox.
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4: Good morning. Here's your exclusive Susquehanna Valley farm forecast. We're going to see more sunshine around the area today, and with it, a warmer afternoon. A deeper moisture will gradually return to the Susquehanna Valley later tonight and tomorrow, and it could lead to a shower and thunderstorm late tonight and tomorrow as well. Friday will be the most likely day for a couple of showers and even a thunderstorm across the area, with a slow drying trend over the coming weekend. The details of the forecast for today, we'll start with clouds, then end with sunshine. And in between, it'll become warm and moderately humid, our high 85. Increasing clouds tonight, warm and sticky. Perhaps a late-night shower, low 69. Clouds and some intervals of sun tomorrow and very humid. A shower or thunderstorm, the high 86. Friday, mostly cloudy and humid with a couple of showers and a thunderstorm, the high 82. We're going to see 9 to 11 hours of sunshine today, 4 to 6 hours of sunshine tomorrow, an hour or two of sun Friday. There'll be a light to moderate dew tonight and a moderate dew tomorrow night. The average relative humidity, 65% today, 75% tonight, 70% tomorrow, 85% Friday. Light and variable winds becoming south at 5 to 10 miles per hour later today. Light and variable winds tonight. South winds under 10 miles per hour tomorrow. Northwest winds at 6 to 12 miles per hour later Friday. Drying will be fair to good today, fair to poor tomorrow, and poor Friday. There'll be no rain today. There may be an hour of rain late tonight, but any rainfall amounts less than a tenth of an inch. Look for an hour or two of rain tomorrow with rainfall amounts around 0.2 inch. Look for 2 to 4 hours of rain Friday with rainfall amounts around 1/4 inch. AccuWeather anytime at WILQ.com. I'm meteorologist Joe Lundberg.

0: 1051 WILQ, Ella and Morgan and Sean and Freddie in 842. Humid today. Clouds will break for some sunshine. Catching that now here over the past half hour, 45 minutes, as the skies get a little more bluer. 85 will be the high today. 86 tomorrow, so humidity will linger. Maybe a thunderstorm late tonight. Could be one or two around tomorrow. And maybe one or two showers Friday going into the weekend. 70 now at WILQ. Congratulations to the Montoursville 11U Little League team on their championship win last night. Defeated Keystone. The 11U game was played at the Little League Complex in South Williamsport Volunteer Stadium. Now, in case you're wondering about the majors, the 12-year-olds, coming up tomorrow night, it's going to be Williamsport versus East Lycoming. The winner of tomorrow night's game at Nipanos at 5:45 will play Loyal Sock for the 12U championship on Saturday at 3.
1: That's the one heading to the Little League World Series, bracket.
0: When you hear 12U or majors, that's the team, that's the age bracket that plays at the Little League World Series complex every August.
1: Okay.
0: So we'll keep tabs on, so if Loyal Sock loses on Saturday, they'll have to play a winner take all on Sunday.
1: Okay.
0: Yeah. There's two games on Saturday. There is a 10U game at noon, and then the majors play at 3.
1: So. Which one are you going to be doing the PAing?
0: I'll be both of them.
1: Oh, okay, great.
0: Yeah, they found a knucklehead to take care of it.
1: Well, that'll be awesome. Right up your alley.
0: I got to shake off the rust before next month.
1: Yeah, you're going to be doing some Little League games.
0: Yeah, I'm going to be going back to Little League World Series this year for more PA announcing. As long as they don't change the locks on the doors.
1: Especially, they let you in.
0: Same with here. Every morning, it's like I just hope and pray when I get here at 4:05 every morning that Van didn't change the locks on me.
1: So, never.
0: Yes. All right. Showbiz buzz.
1: Well, Terminator 2 Judgment Day is going to hit theaters again in August in honor of its 35th anniversary. That'll be August 28th. The sequel from 1991 starring Arnold Schwarzenegger earned more than $517 million worldwide and won 4 Oscars. It'll screen in 4K, Real ID 3D, and premium formats. Director James Cameron said the 3D version is the absolute best way to see the film. That sounds interesting. New Girl creator Liz Merriweather will write the screenplay for Universal Pictures' upcoming Britney Spears biopic, directed by John Chu. The film, based on Spears' 2023 memoir, The Woman in Me, sold 1.1 million copies in its first week. Merriweather, the WGA and PGA award winner, co-created Dying, The Dropout, and earned 4 Emmy nominations. Dwayne Johnson will headline the upcoming action drama Free Bird. Greg Quidar, a 2-time Academy Award nominee known for Sing Sing and Train Dreams, will rewrite and direct the film from an earlier script. It follows a Las Vegas motorcycle stuntman who rides his dementia diagnosis from his mechanic brother while planning one final jump. Harold and Kumar 4 is in the works. Get ready for another trip with Harold and Kumar. Producer Greg Shapiro confirmed July 7th that the fourth movie is officially in the works, with John Cho and Cal Penn returning as Harold and Kumar. Shapiro says the screenplay is being written now and everybody's back, including the original writers who will also direct. They say hopefully they'll be shooting it soon. The original Harold and Kumar Go to White Castle became a cult comedy hit. And it looks like new Dolly Parton musical is headed to Broadway. The brand new stage musical about the country legend's life is called Dolly, a true original musical, and set to open at Broadway St. James Theater coming up this December.
0: Hello, Dolly. Now, I think it'd be called Hello, Dolly.
1: I think that's another musical.
0: It is.
1: For sure.
0: Yeah.
1: Charles Barkley turned down Taylor and Travis's wedding invite. He says he was invited to the wedding of Taylor Swift and Travis Kelce, but politely passed. He says he doesn't do weddings and funerals. He says he likes to hang out and play golf. He doesn't want to dress up and all that stuff.
0: Well, the Chuckster likes to go to Lake Tahoe for the Pro-Am tournament every year.
1: Right.
0: That's this weekend.
1: Okay.
0: So I think he wanted to get a head start and make sure his swing is in good shape.
1: He wanted to get out there first.
0: Oh, yeah.
1: Adam Sandler said that he didn't hesitate to marry Taylor and Travis. They said that he was going to be asked to officiate their wedding. He said yes right away and felt honored to be part of the couple's big day. The insider added that he was the perfect person for the job because he's been happily married to his wife, Jackie, for 23 years. And finally, wedding trash from Taylor Swift and Travis Kelce's Madison Square Garden wedding is being sold online, Sean.
0: But how do we know it's legit?
1: Exactly.
0: You know?
1: Fabric scraps and soda can tops are being offered. A bag of air from Madison Square Garden is up for sale right now.
0: A bag of air.
1: For almost $50,000.
0: No.
1: I know. Reactions online are mixed, with some calling it creative and others calling it lame.
0: You and I should be financial consultants for these people that want to buy this stuff, and we can get a 20% cut. You and I'd be set for a while.
1: No doubt.
0: Man.
1: I love it. We have to come up with some sort of little crackpot idea like that. I'll work on it.
0: I got to show you this bag. Don't open it up. Don't let the air out of the bag.
1: That's right. That's your Showbiz Buzz. I'm Freddie Hammer at WIOQ on Carrie's Corner.
0: 20 grand up in fat air. Plan according. Bid with your head not over it on eBay. Okay? All right. We're not just saying, we're just saying. Alison Krauss coming up on Tuesday night, Hershey Theater, Alison Krauss and Union Station. So if you'd like to go to the show, a couple of tickets for you, and we'll go with caller number 7. 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

0: Good morning, WILQ. Allison Krauss will be in Chocolatown, Hershey on Tuesday night. You get to go to the show. Tickets are yours. What's your name and where you're from?
1: I'm from Elmsport.
0: Well, I need a name. Don't keep it a secret.
1: Oh, okay. It's Cindy Farley.
0: All right, Cindy, keeping my head on the swivel here this morning. We appreciate it. The Cindy's on its air this morning, so we got Cindy Farley winning the Allison Krauss concert tickets for the show this coming Tuesday at the Hershey Theater. And we'll have more tickets for you tomorrow morning here at Carrie's Corner. We have Cindy Miller from Watsontown. She was a winner earlier this morning of Busch Light and qualified for our Summer Fun Prize Package that we'll be giving out on August the 10th at Old Town Saranac Canoe and Weekend Cabin Stay from Halls Marine and the Riverside Campground. Check out the summer fun info at WILQ.com. Keep your ears peeled for that. Busch Light, cue to call later on with Teddy B or Mark Mack or both with WILQ. And, of course, got to be 21 or older to win. And please drink responsibly. From Busch Light, Halls Marine, Riverside Campground, and WILQ. All right, the clouds have yielded for sunshine here, so pretty nice for the rest of the day today after our cloudy day yesterday. Actually, some locations did get some sunshine yesterday, so it was brighter than anticipated for a few spots for the lucky locations. 85 will be the high, 71 as we have flipped from mostly cloudy to partly to mostly sunny here at WILQ. Wednesday, July the 8th, happy birthday today to Kelly Beidelspacher of Trout Run. She's in her 30s. And Addison Dangle, Addie and Barber's, her 12th birthday today. And they are now qualified for the birthday anniversary prize pack. This time, 48 hours from now, we'll find out who gets the goodies in time for the weekend, just like Gary Eisenhower did last Friday when the dart landed on him after he celebrated his 85th in Montoursville with WILQ.
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11: Fox News Alert, I'm Gianna Gelosi. President Trump meeting with world leaders at the NATO summit after making a huge news overnight, revealing that he thinks the ceasefire with Iran is over.
12: Is the ceasefire done? Is the MOU dead?
13: That's a very interesting question. To me, I think it's over.
11: It comes after the Pentagon launched 80 strikes against Iran Tuesday in response to Tehran's attacks on ships in the Strait of Hormuz. A chorus of calls for Maine Senate candidate Graham Plattner to drop out of the race.
14: One of the women quoted in last month's New York Times piece about Plattner's unsettling behavior has since come forward to say he had raped her. While Plattner called the allegations false, the support he'd maintained from party allies evaporated, including from some of his biggest supporters like California Congressman Ro Khanna and independent Vermont Senator Bernie Sanders.
11: And that is Fox's Jessica Rosenthal reporting. 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
15: Good morning. It's 9:03 and 70 degrees. I'm Freddie Hammer with this WILQ News update. A second teenager has come forward with allegations of sexual assault against Jersey Shore resident Amberlee Koch. Police say the 30-year-old, already facing charges for allegedly grooming another teen last year, is now accused of groping a girl she worked with beginning in March of 2025. The teen reported the behavior to a teacher who alerted authorities. Koch is already awaiting trial in a separate case involving inappropriate messages to another teen. She now faces additional counts, including indecent assault, harassment, corruption of minors, and indecent exposure. A preliminary hearing is set for July 15th. A three-alarm fire destroyed three vacant buildings in Renovo early 4th of July morning. Flames broke out around 3 a.m. at the 500 block of Erie Avenue, drawing fire crews from across central PA. Officials say the buildings were fully involved when crews arrived, and what remained had to be demolished by the end of the day. According to the Sun-Gazette, several pieces of Renovo borough equipment stored in rear garages were also destroyed, including a bucket truck and mowers. No injuries were reported. North Shore Railroad is bringing back its Veterans Benefit Voyage on Saturday, July 18th. The hour-long train rides will board at Berwick's World War II weekend at Test Track Park. This year's featured locomotives are the Veterans Unit and Memorial Unit. All ticket sales will benefit Hunts for Healing and Expedition Orange, two nonprofits supporting U.S. veterans. 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And children across the central Susquehanna Valley will get help staying warm this winter. The Triumph organization at SCI Coal Township donated $500 to Central Susquehanna Opportunities Coats for Kids program. The money will help provide coats and cold weather essentials to children in Columbia, Montour, and Northumberland counties. Triumph was founded in 1995 and gives inmates a way to take part in community service while building skills for personal growth and reintegration. And checking sports queue, Little League Baseball is the 11U Championship. Montoursville defeating Keystone 13-2. Major League Baseball Draft League tonight. Cutters are at home hosting the Aberdeen Ironbirds for a two-game series, 6:35 p.m. first pitch. They'll stay home starting Friday for the three-game series with Trenton Thunder through Sunday.
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17: After a cloudy start to our Wednesday, sunshine returns today and it will be warm and moderately humid for the afternoon hours. Today's high about 85. Clouds on the increase tonight, warm and humid. Maybe a late night shower in the area, low 69. Clouds and some sun at times tomorrow, a very humid day with a shower or thunderstorm in the area, the high 86. Mostly cloudy and humid for Friday with a couple of showers, even a heavier thunderstorm. Friday's high 82. AccuWeather anytime at WILQ.com. I'm meteorologist Joe Lundberg.
18: Live at 9:05, going from mostly cloudy earlier to partly to mostly sunny now in Williamsport and 71 at Carey's Corner.
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always great when Jason Aldean gets to co-host Country Countdown USA. That'll happen on Saturday night, 7 to 10 with Lon Helton. We go from 30 to number 1 right in the middle of the weekend here at WILQ.

0: Country 105.1 WILQ. It is officially opening day of the 2026 Lycoming County Fair, and we will be there at the Backyard Broadcasting Super Roving Radio. Ted Bennett will be in charge of our live broadcast after 5 this afternoon, so stop over and say hello. And checking out some of the highlights in the days ahead, Bulls and Barrels on Friday, Tommy Hedrick Memorial Demo Derby on Saturday. Monday night, former American Idol star Isaac Cole will be performing, along with special guest, terrific local band The Heartstrings. 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
9: After a cloudy start, sunshine returns today. With it, it'll be warm and moderately humid this afternoon, or high 85. Increasing clouds tonight, warm and humid, perhaps a late-night shower, low 69. For tomorrow, clouds, some intervals of sun, and quite humid, with a shower or thunderstorm in the area, high 86. Friday, mostly cloudy, warm and humid. Look for a couple of showers, maybe even a heavier thunderstorm in spots. Friday's high 82. AccuWeather anytime at WILQ.com. I'm meteorologist Joe Lundberg.

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A big welcome to the Boot Barn to our neighborhood in Williamsport, just off the Golden Strip in the TJ Maxx Plaza. 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

0: Country 105.1 WILQ and more golf you can win on Friday late afternoon with Mark Mack. He will announce the Michelob Ultra White Deer Golf Tee Time, and when he does, that'll be your shot to dial in and get a round of golf for you and three of your pals at White Deer, the White Deer Golf Complex in Montgomery, the home to 36 holes of championship golf, and you'll work up a thirst, so that's why we'll throw in also a case of Michelob Ultra Slim Cans from E.H. 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

0: 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Ted Bennett here after 10. 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Enjoy your day. We'll see you tomorrow morning. Meet you back here after 5A at Carey's Corner from WILQ.
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7: WILQ AccuWeather.
8: After a cloudy start, sunshine returns today. With it, it'll be warm and moderately humid this afternoon, or high 85. Increasing clouds tonight, warm and humid, perhaps a late night shower, low 69. For tomorrow, clouds, some intervals of sun and quite humid, with a shower or thunderstorm in the area, high 86. Friday, mostly cloudy, warm but humid. Look for a couple of showers, maybe even a heavier thunderstorm in spots. Friday's high 82. AccuWeather anytime at WILQ.com. I'm meteorologist Joe Lundberg.
9: Thank you very much, Joe, and a good morning to you. Teddy B, ready to roll at 2 minutes after 10 o'clock. Currently, it is 71 degrees. Good morning.
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0: It's Morgan Wallen on WILQ. They're talking about 11-year-old Kentucky boy named Avery Woolery, an amazing kid, and here's why. Avery noticed an unconscious man at the bottom of an apartment complex swimming pool in Lexington, Kentucky, and realized that no one else was there to help. So what did he do? He put on his goggles, dove in, pulled the man to the surface all by himself. Now, once out of the water, the man's friend began CPR while another bystander called 911, and the man was taken to the hospital in serious condition. Now, Avery told reporters that he grabbed him up and he said that he felt really bad because there is no way that I was going to let another man die today. This kid's 11 years old. He's a human being and he should be treated as such. Well, Avery's father, Sean Woolery, said that he could not be prouder of his son's courage and saying that I'm proud of him. Somebody, when I was walking up here, somebody said, thank you, you taught him how to swim. All righty, good stuff, good stories on WILQ. Don't forget, summer fun could make a happy ending to your day and your story. You'll have an opportunity to win a 15-pack of Busch Light just for getting qualified when you hear that cue to call.
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7: WILQ AccuWeather. After a cloudy start, sunshine returns today. With it, it'll be warm and moderately humid this afternoon, or high 85. Increasing clouds tonight, warm and humid, perhaps a late night shower, though 69. For tomorrow, clouds, some intervals of sun, and quite humid, with a shower or thunderstorm in the area, high 86. Friday, mostly cloudy, warm but humid. Look for a couple of showers, maybe even a heavier thunderstorm in spots. Friday's high 82. AccuWeather anytime at WILQ.com. I'm meteorologist Joe Lundberg.
0: And we do have some clouds out there. Good morning to you. Currently, it is 73 degrees.

0: 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I just might do that. Latest from Cody Johnson, horseback.
1: He's a ranch hand in a pinch, man. 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

0: Hump Day at Country 105.1 WILQ. Music from Russell Dickerson and a Q-tip reminder, the Jersey Shore American Legion on 320 Seminary Street invite the community to a benefit cornhole tournament and a brisket meal. It's for Mike Reinhardt. It'll be on Sunday the 12th from 11 a.m. till 4. Cornhole, $25 per team with meals included. And the tournament begins at 11:30. 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It'll include a brisket sandwich, mac and cheese, coleslaw, or peppered cabbage, and dessert. There'll also be a 50-50 and a basket raffle. The public welcome to come out and enjoy great food and support a great cause. Hey, WILQ, we care about the Susquehanna Valley and you.
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Country 105.1 WILQ, Taylor Swift, I Knew It, I Knew You. Teddy B, getting ready to take your request for that all-request lunch hour. And here's some John.

0: 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And also, we want to tell you about a new non-alcoholic beer that has earned top honors at the first ever North American Non-Alcoholic Cup. We'll reveal that next hour.
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8: After a cloudy start, sunshine returns today. With it, it'll be warm and moderately humid this afternoon, or high 85. Increasing clouds tonight, warm and humid, perhaps a late night shower, though 69. For tomorrow, clouds, some intervals of sun and quite humid with a shower or thunderstorm in the area, high 86. Friday, mostly cloudy, warm but humid. Look for a couple of showers, maybe even a heavier thunderstorm in spots. Friday's high 82. AccuWeather anytime at WILQ.com. I'm meteorologist Joe Lundberg.
9: Thank you very much, Joe, and a good morning to you. 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

Country 105.1 WILQ. Well, some sunshine peeking out here in a Wednesday middle of our week. We'll listen for that cue to call, that Bush Light cue to call. And when you're caller number 9, we'll get you qualified to win some cool canoes and a weekend cabin stay.

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0: 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Well, a new non-alcoholic beers earned top honors at the first ever North American Non-Alcoholic Cup. Best Day Brewing's Wild American Pilsner was named Best in Show after judges blind tested more than 100 alcohol-free beers and beverages in Fort Collins, Colorado. Now, the beer also received a double gold award in the lager category. The win comes as demands for non-alcoholic beer continue to grow across North America.
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5: WILQ at your weather.
6: Warm and humid this afternoon as the clouds yield to sun, a high of 85. Humid tonight with increasing clouds, a thunderstorm in spots late, but dry to the north of Williamsport in the mountains, the low down to 69. Cloudy with the thunderstorm on Thursday, humid still, the high of 86. Still humid Friday as well, rather cloudy with a couple of showers and a thunderstorm from late morning on, the high 82. Partly sunny, an afternoon thunderstorm on the prowl Saturday, a high of 86. AccuWeather anytime at WILQ.com. I'm meteorologist Jason Caterina.
0: And currently that sunshine popped out. It's 76 degrees.

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0: Where has all the time gone? Dirk Bentley, Country 105.1 WILQ. Holy cow, we're near the top of the hour on this Wednesday, middle of your week. Thanks, everybody, that jumped in for the all-request lunch hour as usual today. We sure appreciate it, and we'll be playing them back for you right after Freddie Hammer. Freddie in the local news. She's been working diligently to make sure you're going to get all the news, sports, and AccuWeather you need to make informed decisions this afternoon. Well, listen, if you need work boots, Western boots, jeans, workwear, or Western fashion, don't miss the grand opening event this Saturday at the new Boot Barn. Stop in. It's just off the Golden Strip on East 3rd Street in Williamsport. Everybody's talking about it. Next to PetSmart in the TJ Maxx Plaza, going to be live country music, boot giveaways, and up to 20% off selected clothing items, and look for Mark Mack to be there as well.
1: 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Without the Hughesville Fair Board, the Borough of Hughesville and its police department, the dedicated volunteers of the Hughesville Fire Department, along with neighboring police and fire departments, the show would not have happened. 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Allison Crane and Rigging made sure our giant American flag proudly flew over Williamsport. 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We hope you enjoyed the show.
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1: News. I'm CJ Papa. President Trump believes the ceasefire with Iran is over. The president describing the military action he ordered.
2: We hit him very hard last night.
1: Speaking at the NATO summit, adding,
2: probably hit him hard again tonight. I'll give him a little warning. We're going to hit him hard tonight.
1: The president says he's not sure the road to a peace deal with Iran will stick. Military actions come after Iran fired at U.S. assets in the region. President Trump calling it a great honor to meet with Ukraine's President Zelensky to discuss Russia's ongoing war.
3: I'm very happy that our side began to work on drone deal, and it's a very good beginning.
1: The president said he would buy Ukrainian drones. At least four people killed last night in several locations in Ukraine. And the French president, Emmanuel Macron, says he did not hear any complaints in the room from President Trump about NATO allies. 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
4: Increasing clouds and humid tonight with a thunderstorm possible and a low down to 69. Your exclusive AccuWeather forecast is coming up. I'm Freddie Hammer with this WILQ News Update. A mother, her two children, and their two dogs are safe after an early morning fire in Williamsport. Fire officials say flames broke out about 5:50 this morning in the attached garage of a home on Grove Street, then spread to the house. According to the Sun Gazette, several explosions were reported, including one that blew out a front bay window, but no injuries were reported. Crews from several departments helped bring the two-alarm fire under control in about 40 minutes. The cause remains under investigation, and the family is staying with relatives. A Clinton County massage parlor has been raided after investigators say employees were being prostituted. District Attorney Dave Strauss says state police made arrests Tuesday at Relaxa Spa in Mill Hall after several weeks of surveillance. According to NorthCentralPA.com, a woman identified as 49-year-old Jinwei Wang of Flushing, New York, is charged with felony promoting prostitution and attempted prostitution. She's jailed on $50,000 bail with an ICE detainer. Strauss says the investigation is ongoing and multiple men are expected to face charges for allegedly soliciting sexual acts. Snyder County is getting a new solicitor after nearly two decades. Attorney Robert Kravitz is retiring after 19 years representing the county, prison board, retirement board, tax assessment, and tax claim bureau. According to the Daily Item, commissioners accepted his resignation Tuesday with gratitude, crediting his guidance for helping the county avoid legal problems. His son, attorney Matthew Kravitz, will take over the role. Commissioners also approved a contract with Kravitz Law Office for $80,000 through June of 2027. And North Shore Railroad is bringing back its Veterans Benefit Voyage on Saturday, July 18th. The hour-long train rides will board at Berwick's World War II weekend at Test Track Park. This year's featured locomotives are the Veterans Unit and the Memorial Unit. All ticket sales will benefit Hunts for Healing and Expedition Orange, two nonprofits supporting U.S. veterans. North Shore Railroad will also sell merchandise to raise additional funds. Tickets are available at northshorewarehouse.com/USA. And checking Sports Q, Major League Baseball tonight, Cubs and Orioles at 6:35 p.m. Braves play the Pirates at 6:40. Yankees versus the Rays at 6:40 on Prime Video. Astros versus the Nationals at 6:45. Phillies and Reds at 7 p.m. on ESPN. And Royals play the Mets 7:10 p.m. on MLB.TV. Weather's next. I'm Freddie Hammer with this WILQ News Update.
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6: Warm and humid this afternoon as the clouds yield to sun, the high of 85. Humid tonight with increasing clouds, a thunderstorm in spots late, but dry to the north of Williamsport in the mountains, the low down to 69. Cloudy with the thunderstorm on Thursday, humid still, the high of 86. Still humid Friday as well, rather cloudy with a couple of showers and a thunderstorm from late morning on, the high 82. Partly sunny and afternoon thunderstorm on the prowl Saturday, a high of 86. AccuWeather anytime at WILQ.com. I'm meteorologist Jason Catarina.
7: And a good afternoon to you. Currently it is cloudy and 78 degrees.
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0: Quest Lunch Hour at Country 105.1 WIOQ. Miranda Lambert requested for Saladesburg and for Robin. We've got some requested stuff coming up for Travis Tritt from the Blueberry Buckle Gal as we celebrate National Blueberry Day today. 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
4: W-I-L-Q, AccuWeather.
5: Warm and humid this afternoon as the clouds yield to sun, a high of 85. Humid tonight with increasing clouds, a thunderstorm in spots late, but dry to the north of Williamsport in the mountains, the low down to 69. Cloudy with a thunderstorm on Thursday, humid still, the high of 86. Still humid Friday as well, rather cloudy with a couple of showers and a thunderstorm from late morning on, the high 82. Partly sunny, an afternoon thunderstorm on the prowl Saturday, a high of 86. AccuWeather anytime at WILQ.com. I'm meteorologist Jason Catarina.
6: Thank you very much, Jason. Good afternoon to you. Currently cloudy and 78.

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It's the Busch Light Q to Call with Hall's Marine and Riverside Campground. If you're 21 or older, call now to become a finalist to win our grand prize package later this summer from the home of all your country favorites.

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It's cheaper that way.

0: WILQ, congratulations, your caller number 9. You're now qualified for the Old Town Saranac Canoe and a weekend cabin stay. But today, you've just won a 15-pack of Busch Light for being caller number 9. After all that said and done, what's your name and where are you from?
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0: wrap things up on the All Request Lunch Hour on a Wednesday. Zach Top, South of Sanity, and our winner for the All Request Lunch Hour brought to you by Subway. Pull a name out of the hat, and we've got Nan Shoup from Balls Mills. Congratulations, lunch for two for you from WILQ, and then join us again tomorrow. We'll have that Thursday gathering, and we'll be able to do it all again. 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
9: WILQ AccuWeather.
10: Warm and humid this afternoon as the clouds yield to sun. The high of 85. Humid tonight with increasing clouds. A thunderstorm in spots late, but dry to the north of Williamsport in the mountains. The low down to 69. cloudy with a thunderstorm on Thursday. Humid still, the high of 86. Still humid Friday as well, rather cloudy with a couple of showers and a thunderstorm from late morning on, the high 82. Partly sunny, an afternoon thunderstorm on the prowl Saturday, a high of 86. AccuWeather anytime at WILQ.com. I'm meteorologist Jason Catarina.
0: And plenty of sunshine right now, currently 78 degrees.
3: 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Another hour begins now on Country 105.1. 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

0: Ashley Cook, Country 105.1 WILQ at your place. Your place will be at the Lycoming County Fair, getting ready to open a little bit later on today, right around 4 o'clock. We'll be down there from 5 till 7. And you can get more information, by the way, at lycomingfair.net. But, boy, some good things coming up on Friday, July 10th, 6:30. Bulls and Barrels went to that last year. It was a hoot. What a good time. Featuring mutton busting, barrel racing, and bull riding. Then on Saturday the 11th from at 5 o'clock, Tommy Hendrick Memorial Demolition Derby. The cars are already being prepared for that travesty. And then on Monday the 13th at 7, Isaac Cole in concert. Special guest, the Heartstrings. And all of that is free.
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6: WILQ AccuWeather.
7: Warm and humid this afternoon as the clouds yield to sun, the high of 85. Humid tonight with increasing clouds, a thunderstorm in spots late, but dry to the north of Williamsport in the mountains, the low down to 69. Cloudy with the thunderstorm on Thursday, humid still, the high of 86. Still humid Friday as well, rather cloudy with a couple of showers and a thunderstorm from late morning on, the high 82. Partly sunny, an afternoon thunderstorm on the prowl Saturday, a high of 86. AccuWeather anytime at WILQ.com. I'm meteorologist Jason Catarina.
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0: ands or buts about it. That's Kane Brown on WILQ. And a Q-tip reminder, the Hidden Creek Campground in Allenwood invites families to its second annual Kids Safety Day and Touch a Truck event on Saturday the 18th. It'll be from 11 a.m. Till 1 p.m. Children can explore emergency vehicles, meet local first responders, visit with a K-9 unit, receive child safety fingerprint kits, and check out heavy equipment on display. 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And remember, WILQ cares about the Susquehanna Valley and you.
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Langley teaming up with Morgan Wallen at Country 105.1 WILQ, and I Can't Love You Anymore. We'll be down at the Lycoming County Fair tonight for the opening, the grand opening. Be on the air between 5 and 7. Mark Mack driving you home.

0: 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Man, I had a good day today. Thanks for having me aboard. Thanking you for taking me along with you today. Hey, we had a winner. We got somebody qualified as well. And that's always a good thing for the summer fun. Be listening for that cue to call. And if you do, and you're caller number 9, you're going to be qualified for the canoe, the weekend stay at a cool cabin. And also some bush beer. So you want to keep your ear on the radio and your hand on that phone and get ready to dial in and win. I'll be back tomorrow, and I'll be down at the fair tonight, too. Grand opening. We'll be hanging out from 5 to 7. Stop by and say howdy.
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6: WILQ AccuWeather. Warm and humid this afternoon as the clouds yield to sun, the high of 85. Humid tonight with increasing clouds, a thunderstorm in spots late, but dry to the north of Williamsport in the mountains, the low down to 69. Cloudy with the thunderstorm on Thursday, humid still, the high of 86. Still humid Friday as well, rather cloudy with a couple of showers and a thunderstorm from late morning on, the high 82. Partly sunny, an afternoon thunderstorm on the prowl Saturday, a high of 86. AccuWeather anytime at WILQ.com. I'm meteorologist Jason Catarina.
7: Sitting at 84 under sunny skies.
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0: Don and Rio. Country 105.1 WILQ. Mark Mack and you here on a Wednesday afternoon, a big Wednesday. We get the Lycoming County Fair underway, runs through the 18th, and we'll get free gate admission today for you. Enjoy dinner and harness racing at 4 o'clock. The fair opens, of course, at 4, harness racing, and our own Teddy B will be on hand between 5 and 7. So if you're going out, make sure to stop by our Super Roving Radio on the Midway. Sign up to win that huge backyard broadcasting prize pack. Say hi to Teddy B as we kick off the Lycoming County Fair. This will be the 155th, by the way. So they've got it down by now. If you haven't made plans to get out there, make your plans and definitely get out and see Teddy B this afternoon. Straight ahead, Riley Green and a look at AccuWeather coming up.
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9: WILQ AccuWeather.
10: Warm and humid this afternoon as the clouds yield to sun, the high of 85. Humid tonight with increasing clouds, a thunderstorm in spots late, but dry to the north of Williamsport in the mountains, the low down to 69. Cloudy with the thunderstorm on Thursday, humid still, the high of 86. Still humid Friday as well, rather cloudy with a couple of showers and a thunderstorm from late morning on, the high 82. partly sunny, an afternoon thunderstorm on the prowl Saturday, a high of 86. AccuWeather anytime at WILQ.com. I'm meteorologist Jason Caterina.
11: Mostly sunny skies. We sit at 84. We have a real feel at 99. Good and humid here this afternoon.

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0: Georgia line. Country 105.1 WILQ. Williamsport Cross Cutters are home tonight and right on through Sunday. We've got a good long home stretch. The Aberdeen Ironbirds are coming to town. And tomorrow night will be WILQ night at Journey Bank Ballpark at historic Bowman Field. First pitch 6:35, and stay for the post-game drone show tomorrow night. More than 100 drones will light up the sky. 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

0: 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Without the Hughesville Fair Board, the Borough of Hughesville and its police department, the dedicated volunteers of the Hughesville Fire Department, along with neighboring police and fire departments, the show would not have happened. The Lycoming County Sheriff's Office supported local police throughout the event. Our Lycoming County Commissioners and Jason Fink of the Lycoming County Chamber of Commerce also helped make this event possible. Allison Crane and Rigging made sure our giant American flag proudly flew over Williamsport. So many people and organizations made the celebration of our nation's 250th birthday possible for the community. We hope you enjoyed the show.
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9: W-I-L-Q, AccuWeather.
10: Warm and humid this afternoon as the clouds yield to sun, the high of 85. Humid tonight with increasing clouds, a thunderstorm in spots late, but dry to the north of Williamsport in the mountains, the low down to 69. Cloudy with the thunderstorm on Thursday, humid still, the high of 86. Still humid Friday as well, rather cloudy with a couple of showers and a thunderstorm from late morning on, the high 82. Partly sunny, an afternoon thunderstorm on the prowl Saturday, the high of 86. AccuWeather anytime at WILQ.com. I'm meteorologist Jason Caterina.
0: We're at 85 right now, mostly sunny skies, a lot of humidity out there. We're seeing the AccuWeather real feel at 97.
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WILQ, Mark, Mac, and you till 7 now, every weekday for you. That was 7 to midnight. We got a new slot filled there with Kelly E. Make sure to stick around after 7 each weeknight. Here's Bailey's latest.

0: Combs, Country 105.1 WILQ. 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
7: WILQ, AccuWeather.
8: Warm and humid this afternoon as the clouds yield to sun, the high of 85. Humid tonight with increasing clouds, a thunderstorm in spots late, but dry to the north of Williamsport in the mountains, the low down to 69. Cloudy with the thunderstorm on Thursday, humid still, the high of 86. Still humid Friday as well, rather cloudy with a couple of showers and a thunderstorm from late morning on, the high 82. Partly sunny and afternoon thunderstorm on the prowl Saturday, a high of 86. AccuWeather anytime at WILQ.com. I'm meteorologist Jason Catarina.
0: We're partly sunny. 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

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Country 105.1 WILQ, Mark Mack and you, a hot 185, that real feel, pushing 99. Jody Messina's up. Russell Dickerson next.

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0: Alan Moonshine, Lainey Wilson, WILQ. List in the news today, these are the unexpected joys adults have experienced. We do get a little bit different in the joy department as we age. Here's the bottom of the list. My hair actually doing what I wanted to do with minimal effort. Reducing unread messages to zero. I like doing that. Finding a TV show with loads of episodes already available. How about the satisfaction of taking everything off your to-do list? That does make me feel good. Getting home just before it starts raining. Finding a parking spot without driving around. The number one unexpected joys adults have experienced, a delivery arriving in the scheduled time period. How about that? Not early, just when we expect it. I like that. We don't have too high of expectations as we age. We've got straight ahead, Rodney Atkins, also Tucker Wetmore coming up.
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Internet by Tucker Wetmore. WILQ. Up and comer right there. And boy, he's got a great sound. Love that late 80s, early 90s he seemed to embrace. Well, he lived it, right? Warren Zeiner's in. Pretty Little Poison. WILQ.

0: Country 105.1 WILQ. Have you been waiting for a deep fried Oreo? Well, the wait is over. That's right. The Lycoming County Fair getting ready to open here at 4 o'clock. We'll get the rides underway at 5 tonight. We've got free gate admission today, so get out, check out the fair and harness racing. So maybe a dinner and harness racing at the fair tonight. Of course, we'll have Teddy B out at our super roving radio on the Midway. We'll be checking in with Teddy after 5 tonight. Our broadcast each night brought to you by Cowden's Tactical and Training. Make sure to check out their booth at the fair. You can also see them at 2603 Reach Road in Williamsport, a new, neat business you want to check out. Cowden's Tactical and Training. And we'll check in with Teddy next hour. We get to 5 o'clock. We're almost got to 4 o'clock. We'll get there next, and we got Fox News when we do.
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8: I'm John Saucier. The U.S. and Iran exchanging fire again in a new round of attacks. President Trump's threatening to continue with more strikes tonight. Today, the NATO summit in Turkey, the president says Iran's recent actions have made him change his mind.
9: I'm not sure I want to make a deal with him. We can play games, but I'm not sure I want to make a deal. Let's just finish the job.
8: A new round of strikes came after Iran reportedly attacked three commercial ships in the Strait of Hormuz. The U.S. also revoking a waiver for Iran to sell its oil. Now oil prices rising again. President Trump, what do you feel about that?
9: We have an oil glut right now because we got all those boats out of the strait, and it's going to drop, and I predicted everything.
8: Oil prices rising more than 6% as investors are concerned about the supply. Iran has vowed not to fold against what they called bullying and extortion at the NATO summit. President Trump getting together with the presidents of Ukraine and Syria. 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

Somewhere on a Beach, WILQ. Kind of feels beachy this afternoon, 85, that real feel at 96 from AccuWeather. Low cash in, wrong hearts.

0: 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I give you a shot to hit the links in style with Mick Ultra and the White Deer Golf Complex in Montgomery. 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When you hear it, be calling number 9. You'll be the next winner. We've had two winners so far. Ladies are taking it so far. Pat Walker of Danville and Elizabeth Young of Williamsport. Ready to hit the links. 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
8: Warm and humid this afternoon as the clouds yield to sun, the high of 85. Humid tonight with increasing clouds, a thunderstorm in spots late, but dry to the north of Williamsport in the mountains, the low down to 69. Cloudy with the thunderstorm on Thursday, humid still, the high of 86. Still humid Friday as well, rather cloudy with a couple of showers and a thunderstorm from late morning on, the high 82. Partly sunny, an afternoon thunderstorm on the prowl Saturday, a high of 86. AccuWeather anytime at WILQ.com. I'm meteorologist Jason Caterina.
0: Got a good amount of clouds that have rolled in. 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

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Catch the Up All Night Show with Eric Spencer. 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

0: No. Boots off, John Party, Country 105.1, WILQ. 84 right now, we've got that real feel from AccuWeather sitting at 95. That means the cars sitting in those parking lots are getting pretty hot this time of the year. Do you have a technique to cool your car down? Well, I see in the news today, car experts say if you want to cool your vehicle quickly, you should follow the 420 rule. It involves opening all four windows, driving for 20 seconds, then close the windows, turn on the air conditioning. They say this will help hot air leave faster and can save a little bit of fuel. Now, I always get the windows down, try and evacuate the heat, but I think it takes a little more than 20 seconds. Try out the 420 technique this afternoon as you get out the door for a ride home. We'll be doing that here in about 24 minutes.
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0: your country favorites, Mark Mack and you, a Wednesday afternoon together. The Lycoming County Fair opened at 4 o'clock here this afternoon. It is free admission day, and Teddy B is going to be out at the Super Roving Radio. We're going to be talking with Teddy here shortly, finding out just what's going on the first night of the Lycoming County Fair. 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On the way, we've got Fox News, and we'll jump into that 5 o'clock hour next with Faith Hill.
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9: Fox News, I'm Tom Graham. The U.S. carrying out a series of strikes against Iranian targets. The Pentagon says it was in retaliation for Tehran targeting commercial vessels in the Strait of Hormuz. Fox's Mike Tobin.
10: The strikes we saw last night were increased intensity. 8 times as many targets were hit compared to 12 days ago, the last time the U.S. hit Iran responding to attacks on shipping.
9: President Trump says the ceasefire with Iran is over. Fewer people are getting killed on U.S. roadways.
11: The number of U.S. traffic-related deaths fell to its lowest rate in the first quarter of this year. That's from figures being published now by the National Highway Traffic Safety Administration. Their report, titled Crash Stats, show that statistically 7,700 people were killed in traffic crashes in the first few months of this year, 2026, and that is a decrease of more than 4%.
9: Fox's Evan Brown, America's listening to Fox News.
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0: 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Hey, don't forget, we're going to give you a shot to win your way in to see Thomas Rhett with my live broadcast on Saturday at Boot Barn. We'll see you there. Right now, Kane Brown.
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1: Welcome to the Lycoming County Fair. I am Ted Bennett, and this broadcast is brought to you by Cowden's Tactical and Training. They're located right off the Reach Road exit in Williamsport. Good night for an opening night at the fair. Plenty of sunshine, not too humid, but it's going to be plenty of activity all week long, including Friday, July 10th. From 6:30, you're going to have Bulls and Barrels featuring, you're going to get mutton busting. If you don't know what that is, you're going to find out. Great fun stuff. Barrel racing and bull riding as well. Saturday, July 11th at 5 o'clock, Tommy Hedrick Memorial Demolition Derby. Then on Monday, the 13th at 7, is Isaac Cole in concert with special guest the Heartstrings, which is free. So a lot of fun, and now the smell of food is filling the air. That means it's time for you to join us at the Lycoming County Fair. We'll be here tonight till 7. I am Ted Bennett reporting for Backyard Broadcasting.
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10: W-I-L-Q, AccuWeather.
11: Humid with increasing clouds tonight. There'll be a thunderstorm in spots late, but dry to the north of Williamsport in the mountains. The low down to 69. Cloudy with a thunderstorm Thursday. Humid, the high of 86. Rather cloudy and humid with a couple of showers and a thunderstorm from late morning on Friday, the high of 82. Partly sunny Saturday, an afternoon thunderstorm on the prowl, the high of 86. And a mix of sun and clouds for Sunday, the high of 84. AccuWeather anytime at WILQ.com. I'm meteorologist Jason Catarina.

latest from Dan and Shay. Need somebody, say so. Country 105.1 WILQ, always online, WILQ.com. Make sure to hit that event's calendar before we get to the weekend right there for you. 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

0: 1051 WILQ, 86 and sunny skies. Great night to get out to the Lycoming County Fairgrounds in Hughesville. Opening night, the free admission tonight as well. We got the Super Roving Radio on the Midway. Teddy B, man in the stand tonight. Make sure to stop by, say hi. Our broadcast each night brought to you by Cowden's Tactical and Training. Stop by and say hi. They're at the fair. They've got their own setup there. You can check out what they offer with their laser guns and very cool stuff. You got to check it out in person. They're also on Reach Road in Williamsport. Hey, and if you need work boots, Western boots, jeans, workwear, and Western fashion, don't miss the grand opening event this Saturday, the new Boot Barn. I'm going to be there just off the Golden Strip on East 3rd Street in Williamsport next to PetSmart and the TJ Maxx Plaza. There'll be live country music, boot giveaways, up to 20% off select clothing items. Well, the grand opening celebration unfold. Get the Boot Barn and make sure to say hi. Well, I'm there on Saturday. We'll get another round coming up. Morgan Wallen and Sam Hunt on the way, and then we'll check back in with Teddy B.
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Low tonight down to about 69. Going to be pretty humid and warm again overnight. Tomorrow we got some thunderstorms, humidity, and 86. Right now it's Dasha, Austin on the queue.

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1: And good evening, Ted Bennett broadcasting live at the Lycoming County Fair. And this broadcast is brought to you by Cowden's Tactical Training. And all you have to do is bounce off Reach Road and you'll find a great location, Cowden's Tactical and Training. With me tonight is Jake. And Jake, first of all, tell me about your business. How did it evolve to where it is right now?
2: So our business evolved because our other business in the same building that we're in primarily works with law enforcement. The equipment that we have now, the smokeless range from laser ammo, gives us the ability to have something that not only law enforcement can use, but we can open to the public for a safe place to train and some fun activities for the family.
1: Yeah, we were having a conversation a little bit earlier. My fiance has a pistol and she doesn't know where to go to train to fire it. I think that that's probably ideal for her to come to your location.
2: This would definitely be a first step where you can work on how to hold a weapon correctly, how to fire it, feeling safe, and then you can go down to the indoor range with National.
1: And then you have other things, too, that you're involved with as far as the simulators. Tell us about those.
2: Yeah, so the simulators is a variety of activities you can do inside the smokeless range. You can do from target shooting to shooting ducks, shooting cans, and then we have everything up to for security teams and law enforcement that's scenario-based.
1: And you're here at the Lycoming County Fair all week?
2: We are at the fair all week, and we have our laser ammo set up with us, and hopefully the weather cooperates, and we'll be able to let everybody try it.
1: Oh, that's exciting. Well, we'll talk to you a little bit later on. It's glad to have you on, and we'll dig more into your business in a little while. Sound good?
2: Fantastic. Thank you.
1: All right, and hey, you got to get down here to the fair. It's going on all week. Tonight is the kickoff. You have perfect weather. The smell of food will keep you here, as Jake was just telling me, and we can all attest to that. So we'll be back a little bit later on. We'd like to let you know that this broadcast has been brought to you by Cowden's Tactical and Training, and I'm Ted Bennett for Backyard Broadcasting.
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10: WILQ AccuWeather.
11: Humid with increasing clouds tonight. There'll be a thunderstorm in spots late, but dry to the north of Williamsport in the mountains. The low down to 69. Cloudy with a thunderstorm Thursday. Humid, the high of 86. Rather cloudy and humid with a couple of showers and a thunderstorm from late morning on Friday. The high of 82. Partly sunny Saturday. An afternoon thunderstorm on the prowl. The high of 86. And a mix of sun and clouds for Sunday. The high of 84. AccuWeather anytime at WILQ.com. I'm meteorologist Jason Catarina.
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Jelly Roll, Country 105.1 WILQ, rolling through a Wednesday together. Mark Mack and you, seems to be going quick for me. Hopefully for you as well. We get to 7 o'clock, we'll change up. Kelly E. in for the night. Right now, Jake Owen with Homemade.

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This is Country 105.1 WILQ.

0: you by Cowden's Tactical and Training. They are located right off of Reach Road in Williamsport. And they're also tied in not only with sponsoring the Lycoming County Fair with Backyard Broadcasting, but another great contest with our sister station, WZXR, Guns N' Roses giveaway special. You could win two tickets to the Guns N' Roses show. You'll win a dozen roses from Janet's Floral and also a one-hour range rental for up to six people from Cowden's Tactical and Training. And you can do so by making sure that you stop by Cowden's Tactical and Training location at 2603 Reach Road, Rear Building, Williamsport. Also, Cowden's Tactical and Training booth at the Lycoming Fair, the Lycoming County Fair that's going on now through the 18th, and at Janet's Floral Creations at 1718 Four Mile Drive in Williamsport. Great prize. You could win that. Make sure you come on down to the fair and join us. Great food, great entertainment for the entire family. And this remote update has been brought to you by Cowden's Tactical and Training. I am Ted Bennett for Backyard Broadcasting.
1: 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Allison Crane and Rigging made sure our giant American flag proudly flew over Williamsport. So many people and organizations made this celebration of our nation's 250th birthday possible for the community. We hope you enjoyed the show.
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8: Humid with increasing clouds tonight. There'll be a thunderstorm in spots late, but dry to the north of Williamsport in the mountains. The low down to 69. Cloudy with a thunderstorm Thursday. Humid, the high of 86. Rather cloudy and humid with a couple of showers and a thunderstorm from late morning on Friday, the high of 82. Partly sunny Saturday, an afternoon thunderstorm on the prowl, the high of 86. And a mix of sun and clouds for Sunday, the high of 84. AccuWeather anytime at WILQ.com. I'm meteorologist Jason Catarina.

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Boy, quickly becoming one of my favorite new artists right there. 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

0: and great food, support a great cause. 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

Cody Johnson, The Fall, Country 105.1 WILQ. We go to Thomas Rhett. Hey, don't forget, you can win your way into that Thomas Rhett show at Hershey Park Stadium this Saturday. I'm going to give out a pair of tickets at my remote at the Boot Barn. I'm there 11 to 1. Stop by, say hi, see if you can't win. Here's

0: evening. Ted Bennett broadcasting live at the Lake Cumming County Fair. And this broadcast is brought to you by Cowden's Tactical and Training right off the Reach Road exit in Williamsport. And glad to have with us Jim. And then the last time we had Jake, so father-son deal. Does that work out well for you?
1: Yes, it does. He's my retirement plan.
0: And let's talk about how you came up with the concept and the idea of tactical and training.
1: Well, working with police departments for the last 30 years, we've been looking for something that we could not only do for them, but also for the public. A lot of people are scared to use their firearms, and so this gives them an opportunity to come in, use something that gives them recoil, but doesn't have all the danger of live ammunition. So now they can come in, get a little training, get comfortable with a gun and their weapons, and then go out and live fire.
0: And you feel a lot of times that, say, like, if a woman wants a weapon and she really doesn't know how to go about training, where to go to shoot, where to fire the gun, you offer that environment and also the simulator program as well. Tell us about that.
1: Yeah, well, our environment, I mean, it's close. There's not, it's not a bunch of people in there at the same time. So it's very, I guess
0: you state of the art.
1: State of the art, but it's private and it allows them to make mistakes without getting hurt. Which is good. You know, the other part of this is we're going to be doing some active shooter training with our police departments, local departments, and, giving them some live training. We have simulators that are force on force simulators. We have humanoid targets. We have shot boxes. So those shot boxes are sound like real gunfire. It's very realistic, gets her adrenaline flowing, and gets them prepared for the worst.
0: So you're out there in a training environment. Well, any type of situation could happen. You'll have a simulation for that for them to practice on.
1: Absolutely. And then we have videos for them that are interactive. Now, we don't offer those to the general public, but it gives them interaction, and we can control how that video is going to react to them. So it gives them a real-life scenario.
0: Well, thanks for stopping by, Jim. You're going to be here all week long. Folks can stop by your booth and then register for the Guns N' Roses giveaway as well.
1: Absolutely. Stop over in the Outdoor Life booth, see our man Eli or Jake or myself, and, yeah, we're glad to help you out.
0: All right, well, thank you very much, and we're having a good time here at the Lake Cumming County Fair all week to the 18th. Make sure you stop by, say hi to Jim and Jake and their group, and this broadcast brought to you this hour by Cowden's Tactical and Training, and I am Ted Bennett, broadcasting live for Backyard Broadcasting.
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10: WILQ, AccuWeather.
11: Humid with increasing clouds tonight. There'll be a thunderstorm in spots late, but dry to the north of Williamsport in the mountains. The low down to 69. Cloudy with a thunderstorm Thursday. Humid, the high of 86. Rather cloudy and humid with a couple of showers and a thunderstorm from late morning on Friday, the high of 82. Partly sunny Saturday, an afternoon thunderstorm on the prowl, the high of 86. And a mix of sun and clouds for Sunday, the high of 84. AccuWeather anytime at WILQ.com. I'm meteorologist Jason Catarina.
12: You're just in time for another hour of your country favorites starting now on Country 105.1.

New artist, new song on the queue, Stella Lefty. I like that song. It's Boston. How you doing? Kelly E along with you. Middle of the week already. I hope you're enjoying this beautiful weather. We got more of it on the way too. It's a Zach Brown Band.

0: Blake Shelton always bragging on Gwen Stefani, his wife. She is beautiful for sure. Country 105.1 WILQ. So did you go to the fair? Are you on your way to the fair maybe? Or were you already there? First night for the Lycoming County Fair there in Hughesville. We had a beautiful day for that. Ted Bennett was out there broadcasting live for our first night at the fair. And our live broadcast being brought to you by Cowan's Tactical at 2603 Reach Road. They're a sponsor, our live broadcast sponsor. They have a booth there. So stop by and definitely check them out. And check us out while we're there, too. And sign up for our fair prize pack with no purchase necessary. Well, speaking of the weather, we got your forecast coming up and more of your country favorites on the Q.
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6: Humid with increasing clouds tonight. There'll be a thunderstorm in spots late, but dry to the north of Williamsport in the mountains. The low down to 69. Cloudy with a thunderstorm Thursday. Humid, the high of 86. Rather cloudy and humid with a couple of showers and a thunderstorm from late morning on Friday. The high of 82. Partly sunny Saturday. An afternoon thunderstorm on the prowl. The high of 86. And a mix of sun and clouds for Sunday. The high of 84. AccuWeather anytime at WILQ.com. I'm meteorologist Jason Catarina.

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Like this one, Russell Dickerson.

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0: Ashley Cook, Baby Blues on Country 105.1 WILQ. Well, Mark Mack is going to be out broadcasting live this Saturday from 11 to 1. A new place to get boots in town, Boot Barn. They are now in Williamsport. They're having their grand opening celebration this weekend. You can stop by and check out the largest selection, any kind of boots from Western, Rugged, Cowboy. They also have jeans and apparel for the whole family, and they're going to have some great specials going on too. You can enjoy live country music, register for boot giveaways, and see why everyone's talking about the new Boot Barn, now open next to PetSmart off East 3rd Street in Williamsport. Drop by, say hello, and register to win a summertime prize pack or a pair of Thomas Rhett tickets for his Hershey show. No purchase necessary to win those. And that's this Saturday, 11 to 1, with Mark Mack and WILQ.
1: 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Our chief engineer, Joe, works tirelessly to keep our transmitters, studios, and equipment

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Did your parents ever say that to you when you're younger? Don't make me turn this car around. Oh, yeah. We heard that a time or two for sure. Don't forget to wake up with Carrie's Corner. Sean Carey get you up anytime after 5 a.m. weekday mornings. One of my favorite shows I ever saw was Toby Keith up at Big Flats. It was a good one.

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1: Old Dominion on Country 105.1 WILQ. So I'm reading this story about a plant bandit. Yeah, a plant bandit was in Kansas, and they're looking for a serial plant thief. And if a guy ever shows up at your door and he has flowers for you and the roots are hanging from the flowers, chances are he didn't get those at the florist. He stole them, right? So last year, employees say, it was at a mall, and employees at the mall say that last year the same woman stole the entire flower planter. So this year they had to chain them to the building, and they weren't even the store property. One employee actually bought them with their own money. So they're trying to find the plant bandit. Don't steal my plants, but I'll tell you what, if you want to steal my weeds, now that you got my permission to do.
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